0: Oh, yeah.
1: That's right. I'll be doing this on the Soul Train Cruise. That's right. November 4th. The Soul Train Cruise, Johnny Britt will be live. I'll be doing, of course, that. Did y'all hear those background vocals? All that little slick stuff in the background you gotta really listen for. But that stuff I originally did for Joe Cocker, like I said. And I loved having it on my album, so I'm so glad. Hey, just a friendly reminder, make sure y'all check out my brand new website. That's right. It is johnnybritt.com. Yeah, very new, big graphics, really nice graphics. I want to thank my web designer, that's right, Roger Williams. He just really hooked me up. So great. Make sure y'all check it out there. You can register. We're into the second hour right here of the show. And just a big shout out to my whole team, Eric Talbert, manager, agent, Jeanette, Douglas, she's been fantastic. Daniel Holland on the team has been fantastic. Like I said, Roger Williams, so many people that help do what I do, help me do what I do. Again, Steve Ripley for making this, really promoting this record to go number one across the country and over in the UK. Yes, indeed. Yeah, so check out the website and follow me at all of my socials. Make sure you subscribe to youtube.com/Johnny Britt. So much stuff is going on there. I'm starting a new podcast there in October with my daughter, Mariah. You're going to really love it. So make sure you guys sign up so you can get all the information there. Go to johnnybritt.com. Join the movement. Pick your favorite You Are Beautiful song. We're in Grammy season, and if you happen to be a Grammy voter, you have to be a Grammy voter to be able to vote for the Grammys. We want you to listen and vote. We are in the best R&B traditional category, best vocal and instrumental arrangements. We're in the Harry Belafonte Social Change Award. The public, they don't really vote on that one. That's a special Grammy committee. But our video, which we're up to like 80,000 views, make sure you check out the brand new video on You Are Beautiful. We shot that in Armenia, and we have 80,000 views already. That is up for Grammy nomination consideration as well, of course, and also Record of the Year and Song of the Year for You Are Beautiful. Thank you all so much for your support. Yeah, but follow me, hit me up, let me know you listen to the show. Let me know that you subscribed, everything. We love to stay in touch with you guys. So much exciting stuff going on. All right, we're going to move it right along, and we're going to go through the number to the number six song on the Solar Suite Rhythms Charts. And I'm happy to play this for you guys. This is Pencil Me In by October London.

0: Oh yeah, it's your boy JB right here on the turntable. Yeah, absolutely love this woman, Sade. I told this story before. I almost went on tour with her. I auditioned for the band, and she really dug me. I didn't do the tour. I got signed to Motown Mojazz Records with Impromptu instead. I will never forget her. She was beautiful. She was sweet in the rehearsals and just a kind young lady. She's very inspiring. You know, we started off with Angel. We did the Angel by Layla Hathaway. You know, I like the live version, so she did live version. And then, you know, I did Angel with Impromptu. That was our second record on our Can't Get Enough album from Impromptu. We did Angel, and you heard that. And I'm singing all that, you know, Anita Baker stuff. Y'all heard that. And then after that, we had the original. The original, Anita Baker herself. You can never fade the original. Not really, but sometimes you can. But yeah, the original. And then we just went to Kevon Edmonds for Ordinary Love. I like that. It was cool. He did a great version. I met him for the first time last year. We were on a show together. So yeah, congratulations to Kevon. That's a cool version of Ordinary Love. And of course, the original Sade, what can you say? This is your boy Johnny Britt right here on Solar Radio. We are actually getting ready to wind down on the show. Thank y'all so much for tuning in. Make sure you guys stay tuned each and every weekend right here on Solar Radio. So many great DJs. Again, I want to welcome Mr. Tom Brown. Tom Brown has a show. Listen to his show, is fantastic. I let him know. And of course, the Pink Room with Gail Johnson. I guess we are part of your United States crew that are DJs that are delivering. Of course, my boy, Mr. Michael Parlett. But I have some very, very exciting news. A couple things. I just mentioned that, you know, this is Grammy season and we are up for Grammy Award nomination consideration for You Are Beautiful, which, again, I'd like to thank Steve Ripley and all you guys over in the UK for making it number one. It's a hit record. You Are Beautiful. So it is up for Grammy nomination consideration. So just so you know, it's a campaign. It's kind of like if you're running for president or the mayor, you know, you're trying to let people listen to, you know, your song and ask them to vote for you in these certain categories. So we are in Grammy season right now. All of the applications are in, all the candidates are in. The deadline, I think, was last Friday. Yeah, so we got ours in. So we're in full effect for Grammy mode. And we have the You Are Beautiful version, smooth R&B version, which, you know, I got to put in the work, but I'm very, very excited about it. I think it's holding its own. So while we're doing the campaign, I am in the studio. That's right. I'm working on my brand new album, and it is fantastic. I cannot wait for you guys to hear it. It will come out on Valentine's Day, 2027. I already have 10 songs that are in the mix, that are smoking, that have been approved, and that are, you know, we're just finishing up vocals. I've done a lot of vocals. I have to do some horns. We have to get, there's a couple special guests we're going to have on the record, but all the songs are written for production. Matter of fact, I just started, I'm getting ready to start a song. I think I'm going to do two more. I have 10 songs. 12 is definitely the max. I could go with 10, but I'm just kind of feeling and hearing a couple more. They got to be smoking to make the album, but I have a couple more there. And I had just thought about this idea first of all, I told you guys, starting in October, we're going to be doing a podcast with my daughter and I. It's a Turntable podcast. It'll be live. You will have to go to johnnybritt.com to register to be on it. So you can actually go there now and register. It's twice a month, every like first and third Saturday of every month, and you can pick and choose which Saturday that you would like to be a part of it. You have to register in order to be a part of it, you know, to ask questions and kind of be in the mix that way. But we will be posting on YouTube, so that's going to be nice. But the plan is to take you guys on the journey of the Grammy process, and also to take you into the journey of the making of my brand new Johnny Britt album. Like I told you, I already have 10 songs that are written and produced. They're all written and produced by myself. And I really want to thank Marcus Williams, the great Marcus Williams. He's my drummer. He just gives me everything that I want. And the drum chair, I would like to thank him. I'd like to thank Dean Mark, London's own man. He's on all of my albums. He's on this one playing bass. We're in the studio now. And these tracks are fantastic, phenomenal. I'd like to thank Craig T. Cooper, who plays with Loose Ends over here on the stateside. And he's my guitar player for all of my live shows, and Soul Man in Chicago, Keith Henderson. Like I said, some surprise guests. I'm playing keyboards and production, programming, trumpet. So we're going to be talking to you about that, and maybe giving you a little sneak preview of some of the songs. Maybe I might do that. If I do it, it'll be acoustic. It'll be like me at the piano kind of singing the songs for you. But I just thought about this, and I think what we're going to do is, because I don't have a title for the album, right? And so normally the titles of albums, they always come from the songs themselves. So we have 10 songs, and I'm going to talk to my team, and I think we're going to list the name of the songs and ask you, the public, to pick which one you feel is should be the name of the album. I think we're going to do that. That's why you have to stay tuned, go to johnnybritt.com, you know, sign up so you can be a part of the mix. But I will be announcing that on the top of the month for the October show, the first Sunday here on Solar. We'll be announcing that. But yeah, look for that. We think we're going to do that. We're going to ask you to pick your favorite title. You're not going to hear the songs yet. We can't let you hear the songs, but you can look at what the titles are and let us know, and we'll maybe take a vote, and whatever you vote for may be the possible title of the next Johnny Britt album that will be released on Valentine's Day of February 14th, 2027. So I'm really excited. So I have so much energy, and I love this part of my career. Of course, I love doing the live shows. Those are really fantastic. But when I'm in the studio like I am now, I'm writing and producing. And like I told you, you know, I have like 10 songs, and my creative flow is really at its peak. And this is like all I'm doing, like all day. You know, I'm doing my workouts, swimming and everything. And I'm in this lab. I'm like a mad scientist. So I cannot wait for you guys to hear the new creation of the brand new album, which we don't know the name of it yet. But while you're at it, make sure you guys check out my latest album, which is Midnight in Paris, which has been a hit record for us. And of course, we have You Are Beautiful, the Grammy entry for Best Traditional R&B Single of the Year. Yeah, I want to play something from one of the artists that are going to be with me on the Soul Train Cruise. Like I told you, it's the November 2026 lineup, and it departs from Fort Lauderdale, Florida. We're going to Half Moon Cay. We're going to Montego Bay, Jamaica, and Amber Cove. These are all in the Caribbean, and it's from November 7th through November 14th this year. And if you go, if you sign up, if you put in for the promo code Marvin Fan, you will get a discount, courtesy of me, your boy Johnny Britt, because I am doing my the Marvin Gaye Experience featuring Johnny Britt, and it's gonna be an experience. And like I told you on that show, Johnny Gill, In Vogue, The Temptations, Morris Day and The Time, The Whispers, a lot. Brothers Johnson, the Family Stone, Melissa Morgan, yours truly, me, Johnny Britt. My girl, Carol Riddick is going to be on there. I can't wait to hear her. We're old friends. But also, who's going to be there? We heard her earlier in the show today, and I like this song. This is her new single. This is called 47th Street. I think I like it a whole lot because I lived on 6823 43rd. I lived on 43rd Street on the South Side. That's right. So she's talking about everything she's talking about, I know.
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0: At 429 East 43rd Street. And on the South Side of Chicago, this is 47th Street. And this is the latest by Layla Hathaway. Enjoy. The Turntable. Johnny Britt.
3: The South had an exodus. After flipping through the paper, our kinfolk knew what was next for us. They headed north to lay down their roots. The train was filled with hope, from the freight cars to the caboose. Next stop, Chicago, the big city of dreams and broad shoulders. This was the hot spot, even though the winters were much colder. Many made their way to the South Side and adopted it. It was here that they fell in love with this black metropolis.

Townsville, these country folk figured out how to make a way. 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There's always been magic in our DNA. From our art, our poetry, to the music we would play, the whole world watched as our black renaissance was put on full display. We were raised right, traditions were passed down, we welcomed new life. We had our own doctors and banks, we had our fair share of unfair fights. We weren't all rich, but this felt like a small piece of heaven. We spread love from the lake to state on 31st.

Oh yeah. As we wind down the turntable, thank y'all so much for tuning in. It's your boy JB. Keep it locked right here. It's your boy Donnie Hathaway, Valdez.

As we come to the end of the turntable, this is the 100th birthday of Miles Davis, and I want to honor him for crossing all sorts of musical genres, from bebop to cool jazz to modern jazz and to hip hop. I just went to see at the Hollywood Bowl. It was Herbie Hancock, Ron Carter, Terrence Blanchard, and they honored Miles Davis from all the different periods, and it was absolutely fantastic. Being a trumpet player, I am honored to give honor where honor was due. Miles Davis was a great, great, innovative trumpet player. And I'm going to play this song because this was the song that actually caused me and gave me the concept to start my group in the 90s, Impromptu. This would inspire me to get a rapper along with my trumpet playing. And I was inspired by the song, the doo-bop song by Miles Davis. Happy 100th anniversary to the king, the legendary Miles Davis. Thank you, brother.

Happy 100th birthday. Absolutely. Thank you, Miles. Thank y'all so much. So y'all know how we do it. It's each and every first Sunday of every month. Make sure you guys have your dial locked right here to Solar Radio. Why? Because your boy, me, Johnny B, is live right here in your box on Solar Radio. Doing it every first Sunday. The turntable is live right here with your boy Johnny B. And I want you here

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Y'all follow me on Instagram, that's Johnny Britt. On Facebook, it is Johnny Music Britt. Please stay in touch with me, Johnny Music Britt. I'm even on TikTok, y'all. 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
1: Hi, I'm Gail Johnson, your first lady of smooth jazz. 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Hey everybody, welcome back to the Pink Room. We are into the new year, 2025. Ooh. And we're going to kick it off with the Three Keys. This is a track called Into the New, featuring Mr. Phil Davis on keys, Bob Baldwin, and your girl, Gail Johnson. Let's call somebody up and tell them to tune in.

yeah, that was something nice. The Three Keys, Mr. Bob Baldwin, leading us out on that one. How's everybody doing? How you doing, UK? I know it's early in the morning, but you know, we still got to keep it smooth. What's up, East Coast peeps? I know you guys recognize this one, the Teddy Pendergrass, babe. Close the door. Oh yeah, you got that part right. The Quiet Storm All-Stars. Check it out.

0: yeah. 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
1: Takes a long time to get here.
0: Oh, yeah.
1: I'll play a song for you.
0: Okay, come on. We've been waiting for you. You're in the pink room with your girl, Gail Johnson, right here on Solar Radio. Yeah, classic and 21st Century Soul Station.

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1: 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Up next, straight out of Kentucky, Jessie Lane Powell. 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
2: Oh yeah, come on, Kimberly McKinney with that lady jazz.

Oh yeah, girl. That's Kimberly McKinney on the saxophone. Oh, that's hot. Up next, we got Foreplay. 101 Eastbound. Come on, fellas, do your thing.

some kind of guitar move. Come on, Paul Brown. Yeah. 24/7. Hey. I want to send this out to my West Coast folks. How y'all doing?

to let you know that the Pink Room is sponsored by Hosted by Holden. If you have something to celebrate, you need to do it in King of Prussia, Pennsylvania, and look up Hosted.

told you I was feeling some kind of guitar way. That was After Hours by Ronnie Jordan. Oh, do we miss that brother. Here's After the Storm by Grammy Award-winning artist, guitarist, Mr. Norman Brown.

Let me give a shout out to a few folks. What's up? What's up, Benet? How you doing, buddy? What's up, Melanie? How's everything in Minnesota? Hey, Toe, what's going on down there in Baltimore? All right. What's up, Kathy? What's going on in Florida? Hey, Salenta in Pensacola. Thank you guys for tuning in. This is All Day and All Night, Melvin Pierce.

All I Need Is Love, Tim Bowman featuring Stokely. From Mint Condition, oh yeah. Come on, it don't get no smoother than this. You're doing your workout? Here you go, I got something for you.

That's a track called Barcelona by the keyboardist Brian Simpson. Catch him out there on the Smooth Jazz Cruise with Dave Kies.

by Jazz in Pink. Got some new music coming out, so be sure and listen out for that. Bet You Don't Know by Najee coming up.

a track called Butter by Boney James. We love saxophonist Boney James. How's everybody doing? You okay? You okay? Getting some rest or getting it going? Whichever it is, Monday morning is always the best. Especially when you're in the pink room with your girl Gail Johnson right here on Solar Radio, your classic and 21st century soul station. I'm in a guitar kind of way. Come on, Peter White.

0: been hanging out with Gail Johnson, the First Lady of Smooth Jazz, in the Pink Room. The doors are now closed, but we'll be open again on Sunday at 6 p.m. on the West Coast, 9 p.m. on the East Coast, and 2 a.m. in the U.K. Right here on Solar Radio, your classic and 21st century soul station. I'll see you next time. 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

Good evening and welcome to Moonlit Rhythms. I'm Deanne Hines and it's midnight here on Solar Radio. Tonight we're putting the slow jams to one side and heading straight for the dance floor. The 70s did something remarkable to soul music. It sped it up, dressed it up and sent it out dancing. Funk, soul and disco blurred into each other so completely that half tonight's tracks could sit comfortably in any of those three boxes. So that's exactly what we're doing tonight. No genre lines, just 2 hours of the grooves that filled every uptown club and roller disco in America and beyond. Before we get into it, one more thing. We want to hear your throwback tracks. Grab your phone, record a voice note telling us who you are and where you're from and the name of your throwback track. Then tell us why it's the one that takes you back. Email it to deannehines@solarradio.com and we'll feature the best of them on a future show. Right, let's get this dance floor moving. There's only one place to start, written and produced by ex-Motown legend Norman Whitfield for the 1976 film of the same name. Car Wash went all the way to number one on the Billboard Hot 100 and the Soul Singles chart, and reached number nine here in the UK. It remains one of the defining sounds of the entire decade.

From one number one to another, this time a British band who conquered the American charts. Heatwave was a genuinely international group formed in Germany by an American serviceman and his British bandmates. And this single spent 7 weeks at number two on the UK singles chart back in 1977. Kept off the top spot, but never off the dance floor. Here's Boogie Nights.

Now to the record that gave New Year's Eve its unofficial disco anthem. Recorded at Philadelphia's Sigma Sound and released on Atlantic right at the end of 1976, Disco Inferno reached number 11 on the Hot 100 and topped the dance club chart outright. It got a second life.

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Brass Construction, with Move In here, was a Brooklyn outfit to put horns front and centre of their sound, and this 1976 single became their signature statement, a driving horn-heavy groove released on United Artists.

Now to a title that Uptown put right there in the song itself. Shalimar started life as a studio project built around a medley of old Motown hits, and this single actually reached number one on the UK's disco chart in 1977, spending an extraordinary 30 weeks in the listings altogether. It's the song that gives tonight's theme half its name.

Nauta, a group who'd go on to define the sound of 80s boogie, but who started right here in the disco era. The Whispers had been recording soul music since the 60s, but this 1979 single, later reissued on the solo label, became one of the era's biggest club records, still a staple on dance floors decades later. Here's The Whispers with And the Beat Goes On.

Now to a band who took their name from a single word and lived up to it completely. Slave was an Ohio funk collective, and this 1977 single, Slide on Cotillion, became their breakout hit, a slippery, bass-heavy groove that helped define the harder end of the disco-funk crossover.

0: to a record now that arguably invented an entire genre's rhythm section on its own. Nile Rodgers and Bernard Edwards wrote this after being turned away from Studio 54 on New Year's Eve, and the frustration turned into one of the biggest selling singles Atlantic Records ever released, topping the Hot 100, not once, but three separate times.
1: One,

Sister Sledge. Also produced by Nile Rodgers and Bernard Edwards, this 1979 single for Cotillion became an instant anthem, later adopted as a rallying cry everywhere, from sports stadiums to political campaigns.

Now onto a session band who became stars almost by accident. Rufus and Chaka Khan now with Tell Me Something Good, written by Stevie Wonder specifically for the group. This 1974 single gave Rufus their commercial breakthrough and won a Grammy for Best R&B Vocal Performance, launching Chaka Khan as one of the decade's defining voices.

0: now to a group whose whole song is one long, ridiculous, brilliant instruction. Tonight on Moonlit Rhythms, we're on the dance floor all night. 70s funk, soul and disco with no genre lines. What's the first record that gets you up and moving, no matter where you are, when it comes on the radio? Head to the Solar Radio Facebook page and let me know. We're on up now to track 11. It's the Gap Band, I Don't Believe You Want to Get Up and Dance, Oops, Upside Your Head. How's that for a title? Named after Tulsa's Greenwood, Archer and Pine District. The Gap Band built this 1979 single around a dance where the whole crowd sits on the floor and rows back and forth. And it's remained one of the most instantly recognisable party records of the entire era.
1: Say oops upside your head, say oops upside your head, say oops

Now to a one-word title that says everything you need to know. Confunction shunned form in Vallejo, California. This 1977 single for Mercury became their calling card. Four letters that spelt out exactly what the band was about.

Now to a band whose name promised heat and whose records delivered it. The Barclays survived the plane crash that killed most of the original lineup alongside Otis Redding and rebuilt themselves into one of the hardest funk bands of the 70s. This 1976 Mercury single reached number 11 on the UK's disco chart. Here's the Barclays with Shake Your Rump to the Funk.

Now on to a band whose lead singer took his stage name from the horror movie Punchline. From their 1977 debut album Cardiac Arrest, Rigor Mortis was Cameo's early calling card on the Chocolate City label, a euphemism, as Larry Blackman later explained, for standing lonesome on the dance floor. It reached number 33 on the R&B chart and set the template for everything the band did next.

Now to the record that finally gave America its own answer to European disco. Released on the Miami label TK in 1975, Casey and the Sunshine Band's That's the Way I Like It became Harry Wayne Casey and Richard Finch's second US number one, and remarkably it hit the top spot twice in 1 month, briefly displaced by Fly Robin Fly before climbing straight back.

Now on to a group whose whole career turned on a single minute. Tavares was five brothers from Massachusetts, and this 1975 single for Capitol gave the group their signature hit, a tightly harmonized piece of dance floor soul that's been covered and sampled many times since.

Now to a Philadelphia label giving us a prescription nobody wanted to fill. We're deep into the funkier end of tonight's show now. Funk, soul or full disco. Which side of that line do you sit on when you're out dancing? Let us know on the Solo Radio Facebook page. Be interesting to see what you list. Now, first choice was one of the defining girl groups of the Soul Soul label's Philadelphia sound. And this 1977 single became one of the label's biggest club hits. A tongue-in-cheek prescription for heartbreak.

Now to a song about a city that never quite belonged to the singer, until it did. Odyssey with Native New Yorker. Odyssey was actually a family group from the Caribbean rather than Native New Yorkers at all, but this 1977 RCA single became one of the most beloved disco ballads of the era, later a huge favourite on the UK's own club scene.

Our next song turned Pure Defiance into a chart-topping record. It's Gloria Gaynor with I Will Survive. Originally released as a B-side, it was flipped by DJs who simply preferred it to the A-side, and it went on to top the Billboard Hot 100 in 1979, becoming one of the most enduring anthems in popular music history.

Now to a Philadelphia voice who turned humiliation into celebration. Evelyn Champagne King was reportedly discovered cleaning the studio at Philadelphia International as a teenager, and this 1977 single for RCA became her breakthrough hit, a defiant, sharp-tongued response to being talked about behind her back.

Now to a band whose amusement park ride of a love song became a genuine chart topper. The Ohio Players with Love Roller Coaster. This 1975 Mercury single gave the Ohio Players their only number one on the Billboard Hot 100, and its famous scream partway through the track has fueled decades of urban legend about what was actually happening in the studio that day.

Now to the record that turned an entire funk collective into a philosophy. But first, we've just played a run of records that all became genuine dance floor institutions in their own right. Which one of tonight's tracks holds the strongest memory for you and why? Head over to our Solo Radio Facebook page and let me know. George Clinton's Parliament turned funk into full-blown mythology. And this 1976 Casablanca single became the group's biggest hit, a call-and-response record built to be shouted back by an entire room.

but out of five brothers with a fever nobody could shake off. The Silvers was a family group from Memphis, and this 1976 Capitol single gave them a genuine number one on the Billboard Hot 100. An infectious disease of a song about exactly what its title promised.

Now to a duo who turned an instruction into an entire evening's dancing. We've got Peaches and Herbs, Shake Your Groove Thing. This was the second of Peaches and Herbs' career, Linda Green stepping into the Peaches role for a 1978 comeback that gave the duo one of the biggest disco records of the year on the Polydor distributed MVP label.

Now to a Philadelphia record that turned a slogan into a genuine social statement. McFadden and Whitehead with Ain't No Stopping It Now, Us Now. Gene McFadden and John Whitehead. They'd already written hits for other Philadelphia international artists before stepping out from behind the desk themselves. But this 1979 single, an anthem of resilience that's remained in constant

Now to the record that gave Philadelphia Soul its own actual theme song. MFSB was the house band behind almost every hit to come out of Philadelphia International. And this 1974 single featuring the Three Degrees on vocals became the theme tune to Soul itself, topping the Billboard Hot 100 in the process.

Now to a song built around a single, Instant, Instruction. Originally written for a much younger sister, before landing with Anita Ward instead, this 1979 single on the TK distributed Juana label became a US and UK number one. One of the defining novelty adjacent disco hits of the entire era. Here's Anita Ward with Ring My Bell.

0: Now onto a record about literally turning the beat around and doing exactly that. But before we hear that, many of tonight's records became genuine number one hits on both sides of the Atlantic. Do you remember exactly where you were the first time you heard one of tonight's tracks? If so, tell me which one and where you were and what you recall. 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

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Stay with us. There's another run of dance floor classics still to come. And a reminder that we want your throwback tracks. Record a voice note on your phone with who you are, where you're from and your throwback track, along with why it means what it means to you. Then email it to deannehines@solarradio.com. We'll be featuring the best ones in a future show. Now to a record about literally turning the beat around and doing exactly that. This is Vicky Sue Robinson with Turn the Beat Around. Vicky Sue Robinson had a background in Broadway before this 1976 RCA single made her a disco star. A record built entirely around a percussion break that sampled and covered dozens of times ever since.

Now to a Philadelphia label giving us one of the era's greatest club anthems. Instant Funk, I've Got My Mind Made Up. You can get it, girl. Instant Funk started out as Bunny Siegler's backing band before stepping out on their own, and this 1978 single on the South Soul label became their signature hit. Later famously sampled by notorious B.I.G. nearly two decades

Now to the record that turned an entire white rock band into unlikely folk icons for one night and one song. Now the story behind this one is almost too good to be true. A struggling rock band playing to a mostly black audience, being shouted at to play that funky music, white boy, and turning the heckle into a song itself. Released on Epic in 1976, Wild Cherries Play That Funky Music topped the Billboard Hot 100 and became one of the most sampled records in hip-hop history.

0: That's Uptown Funk and Grease done for another week. The sound of a decade that decided soul music belonged on the dance floor as much as anywhere else. And don't forget, if you've got a throwback track you want to share, record that voice note, who you are, where you're from, your track, and why it's the one, and send it to deannehimes@solarradio.com. 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

0: 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That's right, we're going to get you up nicely, get you ready for Monday, get you ready for the week ahead.
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We took you back to 90s R&B, Nicole Renee, Strawberries. We had Adina Howard, It's All About You. 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Leave your comments for Mr. P and the gang. Shout-outs on the way, requests, dedications, all that kind of stuff. Loads of great, great music. Let's have some more back of the stack business.

Essential Soul Station. Mr. P, Solar Sunrise, 6 till 8 on a Monday morning. Smooth Soul and R&B. A few other bits thrown in for good measure. Top of the hour, we go into the mix. Six tracks back to back. Mr. P, Mini Mix. Yeah. By then, you should be up and dancing around the kitchen. Joyce Sims coming to my life. Loose ends. Don't be a fool. Sort your life out. Right, we say good morning to our pocket rocket, Kathy Edwards, in the house. My new best mate. Good morning to Marky Mark Herbert. We say good morning to Lloyd Essen. Welcome along. Great to have you with us. Dave Burns in the house. How you doing, mate? Hope you're well. Say good morning to Michael Edwards. He wants me to say a hello to his special lady. Oh, bless. I've no idea who that is. Jack Conn, do you know who that is? Good morning to our lovely Jack. Des Gray in the house. Welcome, guys. Thanks for joining us.

absolutely love that. New and current music, 2026 tunes. And Shayla Prosper, she's just quality, isn't she? That thing. Before that, we had The Influence, Shalama, This I Promise You. It's Mr. P, Solar Sunrise. It's simple, really. Great music. Getting you ready for Monday. Getting you ready for the week ahead here on Solar Radio. We've got your back. So how many tickets did you put in your car, eh? Has it sold out yet, the boat? I need to get my ticket. Hands up if you're going to the Solar Radio Christmas boat party. That's everyone, is it? I bet Kathy didn't get her ticket, did you?

say a good morning to Mr. Ian Johns and a very, very happy birthday for yesterday. Hope you had a great day, mate. Hope you've all had a great weekend. Mr. P and the gang have had a very lively weekend. We'll tell you about that in just a sec.

The Womack Sisters doing beautiful things. If you want me. We'll say good morning to Dave Dawson. Hope you are well. I'm sure you'll be going to the Christmas boat, right? I need to grab mine. Alright, we'll keep it 26 up to the top of the hour, and then we go into the mix. Mr. P Minimix, six tracks back to back. This is Days and Feel Good. Check it out.

new and current music selector, Paul Simpson presents Leon Neal, When You're Somebody Loves You. How wonderful. Brooklyn Funk Essentials, Come Back for Real Love. Mr. P, Solar Sunrise, 6 to 8 on a Monday morning. Don't forget, you can listen back at the website to all your favourite shows, yes. Just find our beautiful pick

We're going to go into the mix. Six tracks back to back in a mix. You must have had your two coffees by now. And you must be in the kitchen, in your slippers, having a little shuffle around.

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Mr. P, Solar Sunrise, and you've just been listening to Mr. P Mini Mix, six tracks back to back in the mix. Let's have a little rundown of what we had in the mix today. Cash Flow, Mine All Mine. Alison Williams, Sleep Talk. We had Keith Sweat, Something Just Ain't Right. Portrait, Honey Dip. We had Cece Peniston, Give What I'm Giving, in the background. The Swing Mix, outstanding, Kenny Thomas. Yes. That's how we did it today. Hope you enjoyed the mix. Hope we've got you up and about, getting you ready for Monday, getting you ready for the week ahead. So straight after the mix, we're going to slow things down, cool you off, put some slow jam selections, yes. Do you know what, I think I'll be doing a quiet storm soon as well. So let's get ready for the quiet storm. Oh, did I tell you, this Wednesday, in for Flemmo, 3 till 6. Hope you can join us there. Slow jam selection on the way.

0: You're tuned to the one and only DJ Mr. P. He's a smooth mother. Shut your mouth.
1: Yes. Don't close the door. Listen. I've been waiting to tell you this. You are more than a man could ever want. Wait a minute, just let me know.

Turn you back with Joe, Good Girls, Minnie Heyman, loving a bit of Joe. Good morning to you, hope you are well. And in the background, Avant, Read Your Mind, Mr. P-Fave right there. 30 minutes on the dial. It's Solar Radio. Solar Sunrise, 6 to 8 on a Monday morning, getting you ready for Monday, getting you ready for the week ahead. We're going to play some Maxwell for Jack. This is Get to Know You, check it out.

So I'm just wondering what you got up to at the weekend. I've got to say a big shout. We had a great, great event last night down at Zingara Bar and Grill. We're there every month, the first Sunday of the month. And we had a guest DJ, Addy. So we would say a big shout out to Addy. He went down well. He was well received. So big shout out to everyone who come down to Love Soul Sundays yesterday at Zingara in Bexley. If you can come down and see us, if you can get to Bexley Heath on a Sunday, you have to come and see us. I've got some dates for your diary. We've got some other bits and bobs coming up, so I'll let you know about that in just a second.

soul to soul, missing you. Definitely a Mr. P-Fave. Amongst all the others. Date for your diary, 18th of September, Friday week. Mr. P and the gang, we are Love Soul Fridays, Lord Hill Pub in Bexley Heath. Tickets are online at lovesoulevents.com. We've got guest DJ Craig Williams, Mr. P. We've got Afro D, Cy Baker. It's a good lineup for you. It's a good lineup. Get your tickets, they're selling already. And for another week, they're a tenner. So, lovesoulevents.com. Come down and see us in Bexley Heath.

15 minutes on the dial for Mr. P. You know what that means. It's chai latte time. I better get that kettle on. Do you know I haven't had a coffee this morning? Just water, yes. I better get myself one as well.

He'll push that door open. He'll say, "I'm here, Mr. P, I'm here. No fear." Ian John's Breakfast Business, 8 to 10. You know how it is. It's Solar Radio.

So I've got to say a big shout to everyone who came down to the All Day, the Love Soul All Day last Sunday. I didn't get a chance to thank everyone because I was here in a digital capacity last week and completely broken. So everyone who came down to the All Day, we absolutely smashed it down there. We're really happy. We had a big, big turnout. 2 o'clock till 11 o'clock. All the DJs. Big thanks to Simon Van Os, Ash Selector, yes, Cy Baker, and Franco were down there. Big shout LP and Afro D. We had such a good day. If you weren't there, you missed out big time. All right.

We'll say good morning to Susan Griffith. She said she went to the Uptown Festival on Saturday. Was that the Soul Town Festival or Uptown Festival? And she watched Tottenham Women win against West Ham 3-1. Get in. I'm glad you had a great weekend, Susan. Thanks for joining us this morning.

So we say good morning to Christine Behan. Good morning to you. Good morning, Nancy Ann Lester. Hope you are well. Good morning, Georgia Hills. Georgina Hills, sorry. I put my teeth back in.

0: is Matthew. I need a new pair of glasses, by the way. We say good morning to Jan Buey, Axel LR, Philip Metcalf, Andy Ledger. If I've missed you, I do apologise. It's not on purpose. Changes are coming.
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0: Alright, thanks for joining us this morning. Hope you've enjoyed the tunes. I will leave you with Solutions. And I wish you the best day ever.

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Yeah. 27. Good morning, good morning, good morning, good morning, good morning, good morning, good morning, morning, morning, Carrot. Isn't it great when you wake up in the morning and your Alexa says, hello, Carrot. Great way to start the program. Millie Scott, Automatic, 1986, from the album Love Me Right. September the 7th, 2026, the 250th day of the year. That leaves around about 115 days of the year remaining. Oh dear. Mr. P. Let's get some one thing straight here. It is probably, in fact it is, the best way to wake up on a Monday morning. And the man is wasted at 6 o'clock in the morning. He needs to be, well, not at literally, he needs to be on a little bit later in the day. And you can grab him later in the day on Wednesday as he sits in for Mr. Fleming. Dave Fleming is away with the family and the dog. So Mr. P is in on Wednesday between 3 and 6. Do not miss that, because if you do, there's something seriously wrong. My name is Ian Johns. Welcome to Monday. Sunrise this morning was at 6:24. Sunset today is at 19:36.

as well, yeah. And what a beautiful day it was where I was, Ness, in my world of peace and tranquility. Windy today, though, with sunny spells and showers in the northwest of Scotland. Mostly dry elsewhere before rain reaches Northern Ireland, then southern Scotland during the evening. England and Wales will be fine and dry today. Oh, lovely. That's nice. 23 degrees is the top temperature in the UK today. And if you think the weather's going to get worse as the week goes on, be warned, tomorrow we are expecting rain. So that was your weather forecast for the day. Basically, at the end of the day, if you want to know

0: What a tune! It's a good album as well. The album is called A Mr. Lee Vibe, Volume 1. So you would think it's by someone called Mr. Lee. No, not at all. William Richardson. Where in heaven's name did he get Mr. Lee from? Grown Folks Touch, which of course is his brand new song as well. Monday, 7th of September, start of a brand new day, a brand new week, and of course it is a brand new month, and I'm live here at Solar HQ. Well, I'm sort of live anyway. I don't feel alive, but yes, we are here today from 8 o'clock with breakfast, 2 hours of get up and go, soulful goodness to ease you into your week. On the program today, if it's your birthday today, I'll let you know who you celebrate your special day with. I have a brand new song of the week for you at 9 o'clock this morning. And of course, the world famous Wordy Word will be here at some stage during the day. If you don't know what Wordy Word is, it's easy really, because basically I just give you a line from a song and then you tell me what song it come from. Easy, isn't it? Coffee break at 9:45. Two songs to relax to with a cup of tea or a cup of coffee. Pop in and say good morning. And if you are on Facebook today and you are saying good morning and Colin Mitchell says good morning to you, please, please, just out of courtesy, say good morning back.
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0: I like that.

Michael B. Sutton, the remix version of Enough Is Enough. Out and about just for you. And only you as well. Means only you can buy it. Good morning to Janice Tatum and John Boy as well. Good morning to you both. John Boy loving the start of the programme today with a bit of Millie Scott. He said, not heard that for ages. Hi to Jilly Cannon and to Karen Marples as well. Des Gray, Jonathan McHugh, Barry Haddingham. Good morning to you. Nancy Ann Lester and Brory and GoCo. Matthew Leahy. Good morning to you, Matthew and Dave Burns. Richard Taylor, good morning. Georgina Hills, Andy Ledger, the gentleman who is, of course, Mr. David Noyes. Good morning, David. Hope you're well and had a good weekend. Gary Campbell, you're up early this morning, mate. Yes, I don't think Gary realised there was 2 8 o'clocks in a day, but he does now. Dave Dawson, Christine Behan, Ian Box. Morning, Ian. How are you? Colin Mitchell, of course, as I mentioned earlier. Lloyd Essen. Lloyd Mulder, Stephen Feehan, Jan Bowie, Philip Medcalf as well. Hello, Philip. Also, we say a very good morning to Rich Carter, who's in Istanbul on the last day of his holiday. Andrew Jackson is on the last day of his holiday in the Maldives. Carrot, of course, we say good morning to Colin Blaise. So good to see you last Saturday as well, my friend. It really, really was. Also, who else do we say hello to this morning? Yes, we say hello to Katrina Stewart and George. She said, I hope you had a lovely birthday. Not feeling great this morning. I tried chai latte yesterday, or chai tea yesterday, and I've damaged my back. Oh, right, okay, so it was Tai Chi, was it, instead of tired child. Yeah, anyway, don't worry about it. Andy Birds, good morning, Birds. Hope you're keeping well this morning. Thank you for popping in and saying hello. Morning to Spencer Eels as well. He said, morning. From the New Forest as well. Spencer, hope you and Eva are both keeping well.

They're pretty good, aren't they? From earlier this year, the next movement. And dang, it's just such a great tune. One of those songs that'll always remind you of the summer of 2026. Yes, Janice Tatum, very good morning to you. Janice, once again, says, a beautiful day today. I'll be making the most of it in the garden. What is most of it? It's like when people sponsor programs and they say, brought to you with Detective or whatever it is. And you go, who's that? Who's Detective? What? Yeah, but you know it is. So making the most in the garden today will be Johnny Boy's working from home. Oh, never mind. Yummy coffee later on, thank you. That'll be really nice. Don't forget, if it's your birthday today, I'll be letting you know who you celebrate your birthday with. And believe me, you celebrate it with a whole load of really talented human beings. Not me, no. My one was yesterday. Also, I share my birthday with...

0: something brand new just for you, Brian Tambor and My Sunshine. That was released last Friday. Did you get your tickets for this Christmas Soul Cruise? Went on sale at 6 o'clock yesterday evening. Just to let you know, because usually the Christmas boat sells out in about an hour. There are 20 tickets left. 20 tickets left. Get in there quick before you miss your opportunity to come on the Solar Radio Christmas Soul Cruise Sunday, 13th of December 2026. Boarding, all aboard at 2 o'clock. And unboarding at 7:15. It's going to be a goodie. Get your tickets if you haven't got one. And there's not many left. Oh no, there's only 19 left. If it's your birthday today, a very happy birthday to you. You celebrate your birthday with, amongst others, David Packard. David Packard is an American engineer, businessman, founder of Hewlett-Packard. He was born today, 1912, in Colorado. He died on the 26th of March, 1996. He was 83 years old. Laura Ashley. I was really shocked when I read about Laura Ashley. Fashion designer, founder, of course, of Laura Ashley PLC. She was born today, 1925, in Merthyr Tydfil, and died on the 17th of September, 1985. So she was just 60 years old when she passed away. Samuel Goldwyn Jr., film producer extraordinaire, born today, 1926, in L.A., died on the 9th of January, 2015. He was 88 years old. Buddy Holly, musician, singer, songwriter, born on today, 1936, in Lubbock, in Texas, died the day that music died, apparently, on the 3rd of February, 1959. He was just 22 years old in a plane crash. Joe Simon, singer, songwriter extraordinaire. You're probably thinking, who's Joe Simon? You'll find out in a little while. He was born today, 1936, in Louisiana, died on the 13th of December, 2021. He was 85 years old. Gloria Gaynor. Yeah, we all know who Gloria is. Morning, Gloria. Singer, songwriter extraordinaire, born today, 1943, in New Jersey. She's 83 years old today. Chrissy Hynde, musician, singer, songwriter with The Pretenders, born today, 1951, in Ohio. And Jermaine Stewart. Oh, we don't have to take our clothes off. Yeah, he was born today, 1957, in Columbus, Ohio. Sadly passed away on the 17th of March, 1997. He was just 39 years old. Couple of tunes from a couple of people celebrating their birthdays, or would have been today.
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3: Celebrating her birthday today. She's 83 years old and still producing fantastic music. This, of course, is the wonderful Gloria Gaynor, 1974. Never Can Say Goodbye. What a tune!

Happy birthday, Gloria Gaynor. She is 83 years old today. What a tune, 1974, from the album of the same name. It's called Never Can.

it is your birthday today, have yourself a great day today. I had a great day yesterday. Isha Kasbar, good morning to you. Isha, hope everything is good with you. Yvette Bailey, good morning to you, Yvette. Hope everything is okay with you. Morgans Hoberts, morning, Morgans. Hope everything is good with you, Morgans, as well today. And the lovely Joyce Richards, thank you for popping in and saying good morning on this lovely Monday morning, 7th of September, 2026, from your classic and 21st century soul station. We are, of course, Solar Radio. So, of course, Gloria Gaynor celebrates her birthday today. She's 83 years old. And this man would have been celebrating his birthday today. He was born today, 1936. Sadly died on the 13th of December, 2021, aged 85 years old. It is Joe Simon.

great tune of Shake Your Cornflakes too, first thing in the morning. Just make sure you got the top on. I don't want cornflakes everywhere. It happened to me last week. It's getting the old granola ready for breakfast in the morning. And I hadn't realised I'd taken the top off, so I shook it just to sort of like get it all off, sorted so I didn't get loads of raisins, but bits of almond and stuff like that. And the next thing I knew, it's all over the floor. And then my wife came home and said, why have we got all this over the floor? I said, well, I tried to clear up as much as I possibly could, but obviously it didn't work. If it is your birthday today, have yourself a great day. Hopefully you'll enjoy the day as well. So, wordy words. If you're new to the program and you don't know what wordy word is, I will give you a line from a song and you have to tell me what song that line comes from. And the way you do that is you email Ian Jones at solarradio.com, or of course you send me a message on Facebook Messenger, or you can send me a message on Twitter or Blue Sky or Instagram. It's up to you. Today's line is, I think it's easy, only because I've got the answer in front of me. Come closer, feel the pain disappear. I'm in heaven above when you are near. This day was so hard to describe. We've been missing out on each other. Any fool could recognize. See, it's a long one today. You really got to think today, haven't you? Come closer, feel the pain disappear. I'm in heaven above whenever you're near. This day was so hard to describe. We've been missing out on each other. Any fool could recognize. If you know what song that came from, email Ian Jones at solarradio.com. Send me a message on Facebook Messenger. You can do it on Twitter, Blue Sky, Instagram, or pop a postcard in the post and it will get to me at some stage over the next 4 years. This is the brand new single from Crossroads featuring Club.

That is Crossroads featuring Clur. And then you sign for 2026. Many people will say there are some songs you just don't touch. I think that could be well be one of them. Jez Tessa, good morning to you, Jez. Hope you're keeping well on this fine Monday morning. He's on Blue Sky today. Wordy Word has begun, by the way. And speaking of that Wordy Word thing, the line is, come closer, feel the pain disappear. I'm in heaven above whenever you're near. This day was so hard to describe. We've been missing out on each other. Any fool could recognize. Yes. Email ianjohnsonsolarradio.com. Send me a message on Facebook Messenger, Twitter, Blue Sky, Instagram, whatever you want to do, really. I'll let you. Morning to Ronald Ferran. He said, great to hear Never Can Say Goodbye. And the full-length version as well. Morning, Ronald.

0: So I have a sneaking suspicion that Layla Hathaway's current tune, which is called 47th Street, could well be Sweet Rhythms chart number one. You'll find out later on today when Lord Gary Spence announces the brand new chart between 8 and 10. Well, actually, he does it from 9. But he's on air from 8 o'clock as well. Good morning to Sim Southcote. Colin Mitchell, yes, I know the feeling. It is so frustrating filling out those ESTAs. It's just unbelievable. Four times I tried yesterday and four times I was told, no, you can't do it. But I did. Steve OB, good morning to you, Steve, and Dave Burns as well. Mark Leslie, very good morning to you, Mark. He's never drinking again. You and Paul Bennett should get together. He's, of course, well and truly back to work, I would imagine, because around where I live, all the parents were celebrating on Friday because all the kids in the High Wycombe area went back to school on Friday. There were lots of adults running around going, yes, I can't believe it. We've got freedom. Yes, I know. Andy Ledger, good morning to you. And Paula Harvey, who's on Twitter and usually says, can you make the wordy word a bit difficult? I did try, but unfortunately, yes, it is difficult for you. She can't get it.
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0: Morning to Marilyn Lee. Morning, Marilyn. Today's wordy word, come closer, feel the pain disappear. I'm in heaven above whenever you're near. This day was so hard to describe. We've been missing out on each other. Any fool could recognise. Morning, Peter Bloom. Hope you're keeping well this morning, Peter. Thank you for the email. Also, good morning to Rick Hater as well. Hope you're keeping well on this fine Monday morning. New song of the week is on the way just after 9.

New song from Romina Johnson is called Never Too Late. Oh, it's never too late, is it? Not at all. So we have a new song of the week coming up for you just after 9 o'clock. So it's the last time you'll get to hear my song of the week for last week. Up until 9 o'clock, it's still song of the week, and I think it's just great. Brand new song of the week is coming up for you just after 9 o'clock.

0: So that's my song of the week for last week, and it is for the next 30 seconds or so. Jungle Sunshine from the album of the same name, and the album's pretty good as well. Morning to Terry Beck. Morning, Terry. Thank you for the email. Thank you so much. Morning to Bev Welsher as well. And of course, this actually is going to be my last program for a couple of weeks now. Well, about a week. Not here on Saturday because I'll be getting ready for Soul on the Solents. And I'm not here next Monday because I'll still be in Southampton. It'll be good, though. Have you got your tickets for Soul on the Solent, Angela? You haven't. Right, go get them.
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6: Oh.

That is my brand new song of the week. You can hear it today, as you just have done. Not here on Saturday or next Monday, so it will be my song of the week for the next couple of weeks. Miles Sanko, just a tune. I see my lights, open brackets, all the time. What a song! We love that one. Morning, Danny. Danny Foster's popped in to say hello. Hope you're okay, Danny. Steve Illingsworth, very, very good morning to you as well, Steve. Thank you so much for popping in on Monday Breakfast. Yes, on your classic and 21st century soul station. We're Solar Radio, of course. Now, Soul and the Solents on Sunday. There are just 30 tickets left. And it's a great lineup of DJs.

0: So I must say thank you to Ash Selector, because on Saturday, whilst I was sitting in the studio getting ready for the Adventures in the Land of Music, he played this and I thought, I've not heard this for ages. Had to play it this morning. Of course, the first one of our memories this morning after our Song of the Week. Always have a few memories. 1979 from the album Feats, Don't Fail Me Now, and You Bet Your Love. And you bet I'm going to bring that with me on Sunday. I just love it. Also on the boat on Sunday is Paul Lewis, my very good friend, Phil Baker. Your captain for the day will be Captain Robbie Peters, and Russ Cole making his solo radio boat debut. And believe me, that's going to be interesting, because his musical knowledge is just fantastic. Right, today's wordy words. Thank you for everyone who's had a go and got it wrong, and thank you to the two people who've had a go and got it right. Today's line is, come closer, feel the pain disappear. I'm in heaven above whenever you're near. This day was so hard to describe. We've been missing out on each other. Any fool could recognise. If you know what song that line comes from, email ian.johnsonsoloradio.com or send me a message on Facebook Messenger, Instagram, Twitter or Blue Sky.
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3: This is your number one breakfast show.
0: Yeah.
3: Tune in,
0: yeah.
3: Crank it up,
0: yeah.
3: And rip the knob.

1983 from the album Rocking Radio, the very talented Tom Brown, and A Brighter Tomorrow. Unfortunately not, no. Unfortunately, Tuesday is going to be a little bit horrible. Lots of rain tomorrow as well. Boy, do we need it. We need the rain. Do you know, I found out over the weekend just how resilient, that's a big word for me, first thing in the morning, isn't it? Resilient. Grass actually is. We've had a lot of rain, and my grass, before the rain arrives, was yellow. It looked like straw. I've now got nice, lush, green grass. It's amazing. Of course, we have a hosepipe, man, so I can't water it, and I haven't either. It's been the rain that's done it, and it's just been lovely. Very nice. Hopefully no rain on Sunday as we sail along the Solent, enjoying ourselves some real funky tunes. If you haven't got your tickets, I suggest you go and get them. Okay, wordy words. You're not doing very well with wordy word this morning. I said it was difficult, and it is difficult as well. But before we say the line one more time, Colin Mitchell, have yourself a fantastic trip to the United States of America. That's, of course, if they let you in, they will. Take care, my friend, and we'll speak to you in a few weeks. Colin's off to the USA. Oh, yes, he just world tour. Yes, just the second leg of his world tour, isn't it? So today's wordy word, come closer, feel the pain disappear. I'm in heaven above whenever you're near. This day was so hard to describe. We've been missing out on each other any fool could recognise. So it was released in 1988, and the person who released it is still making music today. That's all the clues I'm going to give.

With you this morning. Oh yeah, 1982. She is still making music today. If you know the answer, you know what to do. I shall play it for you just before the governor at 10 o'clock this morning. Looking forward to that, governor.

Friday, this coming Friday. I think it's going to be huge. Axel loves that tune. Good morning, Axel. Bonjour. Thank you for joining us on this nice sunny day here in the UK. Hopefully the weather's okay where you are and it's not too hot. That is Fee Claire and In the Summertime. That's the NACL remix. So the NACLA remix. Released on Friday. Good morning to Conrad Smith. Morning, Conrad. Also, good morning to Ronald Ferran as well this morning. Thank you so much. I've put the clues up on Facebook. If you're not quite sure what today's wordy word is, I shall tell you at around about 10 o'clock. Just before 10 o'clock, actually. There's a new album out and about, which I think is great. It's by Johnson, Johnson & Johnson, and they are not a team of solicitors.

0: Johnson, Johnson & Johnson, the world-famous team of solicitors. Their new album is called Back to Buffet. Dave Fleming loves that album. He's on his Ollywobs at the moment, so he's not here on Wednesday for Peak of the Week. But your Peak of the Week this week will be Mr. P. So Mr. P, Peak of the Week. All those P's in there. I'm looking forward to that. Dave, I think, is back on Saturday for breakfast. If he's not, he's in next Monday, sitting in for me for breakfast as well. Okay, big news for you now. If you thought you'd missed out on your Christmas Soul Cruise because you thought all the tickets had been sold out, we've just released some more. So, there are now an additional 100 tickets been made available for the Christmas Soul Cruise. Get in there quick. Don't miss out. Morning to Andy King. Morning, Andy. Looking forward to seeing you on Sunday. Come up and say hello. Hopefully you will be suitably entertained. You say that you are a boat virgin. You'll love it, mate. It'll just be fantastic.
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0: Actually, don't go. Stick around. Please do. Carl Stacey says, thank you for the clues. Thank you for the email, Carl. You're welcome.

0: Take your time.
1: The guy's name is Victor Davis, and that is his new single, which is called Be The One. Oh yes, happy Monday vibes. Wonderful. Good morning to Her Majesty, the Queen of Barnsley, Geraldine Wake. Your Majesty, thank you for joining us today. Also, a very good morning to Tex James. So good, we have to mention him twice just in case he misses it the first time. So, wordy word, Tex James, is as follows. Come closer, feel the pain disappear. I'm in heaven above when you're near. This day was so hard to describe. We've been missing out on each other any fool could recognise. Yes, 1982. And she's still making music today. Email ianjohnsonsolaradio.com. Send me a message on Facebook, Messenger, Twitter, Instagram, or Blue Sky, and see if you've got it right.

Brubble, which is his current tune, and then from his album Love Me For Me, October London, and Dance and Mingle. Where will that be in the Sweet Rhythms chart? Lord Gary Spence will be here at 8 o'clock, and he'll be telling you all about the new Sweet Rhythms chart from 9 o'clock. We're going to take a coffee break in a little while, and a couple of tunes, one from 2025 and one that was originally recorded in 1998, but not released.

0: song, of course, done by Dennis Edwards. Is it another one of those songs that should be on the Do Not Touch list, along with Just the Two of Us? Oh, it could be. It's a good song, though. We do like it here. And it gets us right in the mood for our coffee break, which is on the way next.
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3: This Monday on Munster's Mid-Morning Mayhem, just after 11.30, I'll be counting down a US Top 50 chart from this day in any given year from 1967 onwards, playing some of the great soul-based tracks that were climbing up that chart. Also, don't forget two jazz saloon sessions, two from the 60s, the gospel session and the halfway house tune. It all kicks off at 10, so don't be late.

couple of songs that you're probably sitting at home thinking, what are they? Just marvellous. From 2025, first of all, from the Paradise Project's album I Am, and we heard Call Me By My Name. Just a great piece of music. Thank you, Phil, for that. That is just marvellous. And then just fading away in the background, originally recorded in 1998, not released until 2015. That is Kashif. Can We Just Get Along? Yeah, good idea, wouldn't it? So the governor's here in a little while, through until 1 o'clock. Mike G is on a mission from 1 until 3. Ralph T is in from 3 o'clock through until 6. Sean Lewis from 6 until 8. Lord Gary Spence, who will also be doing the news with Rhythms Chart from 8 o'clock through until 10. And then, of course, the wonderful Peter Smedley will be here from 10 o'clock through until midnight. And that is the way that your day looks here on your classic and 21st century soul station. I'll be back in a couple of weeks' time. I'll see you on the boat on Sunday if you have tickets for Soul on the Solent. Today's wordy words, it baffled lots of people. Come closer, feel the pain disappear. I'm in heaven whenever you're near. This day was so hard to describe. We've been missing out on each other. Any fool could recognise. The clues were 1988, and she's still making music today. Congratulations, Peter Bloom, Terry Peck, Rick Hayter, Ronald Ferran, Conrad Smith and Carl Stacey. You all told me that the line came from this. Evelyn, Champagne King and Back to Life. See you on the boat on Sunday. Ta-da!

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And a very good morning. Welcome to Munster's Mid-Morning Mayhem for a very, very pleasant Monday morning. And aided and abetted by Ian Jones. Another splendid show as per always. He's back. Well, he's not back for a little while. Taking a little bit of a break, but I think 2 Mondays time. Have a good one, Ian. So today, let me just tell you what's going on. A little bit later on, I'll be counting down a US chart, as we do quite a few Mondays in the month. The year in question is 1976. So I got a chart courtesy of Cashbox magazine for the date, the 4th of September, 1976. We'll count down the big top 50. And there's a few celebrity birthdays today and yesterday, but more about those later. So let's make 1976 the highlight year and open up with this delightful tune from the Spinners here on Solo, your classic and 21st century soul station. Live and direct today.

0: Right, two very familiar tunes from 1976, the highlight year today. So 50 years ago, my goodness me, we started off with Spinners, the Detroit Spinners, with Philip Wynn on vocals there and Rubber Band Man. And then, well, you definitely know Rolls Royce Car Wash, the record that started it all off for them, also 1976. Let me tell you what we're doing. We've got the Chancellor session number one coming up at about 10:30, first session of the week. A couple of 1960s tunes before 11 today. It's the gospel session again, first one of the week, 11:30, the Halfway House song, which could be chosen by you if you've got a birthday, anniversary, or something very special happening today, or you know somebody who has, then let me know. Drop me an email, tonymunson@satoradio.com. Ask for a song, and if it's something that fits into the whole thing and I've actually got it on hand, I'd be delighted to play it for you. Anyhow, let's go from 1976 to 2026, a record, one of my favourite tunes from earlier this year, coming up in a moment.
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0: And from a few months ago, Jalen Negonda. I really think this should be a single.

Helen Bruner and Terry Jones on Our Sweet with the Chart right now. A new entry a couple of weeks ago, a new rating tonight, Never Gonna Let You Go. And before that, going back to earlier this year, Jalen the God and Mr. Train Conductor. I really do love that record. Zotchin, I love the name of the album. I really thought that should have been a single. And maybe they will release that as the next one. I certainly hope so. If they take our advice, a lot of people on solo would agree with that, I think. Let's go to a lady who has a birthday today, a little bit earlier on. Ian Johns played a track, I think he played Never Can Say Goodbye. Gloria Gaynor did this song in 1978, celebrating her birthday today, talking about this love affair.

Right, two in a row. First of all, Gloria Gaynor from 1978, this love affair, celebrating her birthday today. And I wonder if you know who that was. That's somebody we haven't heard of for a very long time. And I didn't even know she was still making records, but she is. We are talking about Sherelle. Oh, yes, a Saturday. Monday, Tuesday, Wednesday, Thursday, Friday, Saturday, Fame, and that particular song, a brand new single called This Time. Let's take things up to the Jazz Saloon. Let's go to number one on the Sweet Rhythms chart, Sunburst Band. Number one currently, but I don't know tonight. There may be some changes. I'm sure there'll be some big changes. But for the time being, Reach for My Love, the Sunburst Band.

0: There's some best band reached my another big number one on the Sweet Rhythm Chart with a new rating tonight with Gary Spence. Let's visit the Jazz Saloon for the first time this week in just a few moments.
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So two from 1976 in the jazz saloon. First of all, a big favourite of mine from Karma, the name of the group, with all sorts of luminaries on there, including George Bohannon, and So True. The LP was called Celebration. The other big track on there, which I used to play a lot at various clubs and discos that I was allowed to appear at, was called Funk to Mambo. So I thought I'd play So True today, which I sometimes play in the Ethereal Magic session. And then, one I never played in the air before, but I thought to myself, well, Sonny Rollins would have had a birthday today. Now, he died comparatively recently, saxophonist supremo. I thought, what can I play? In 1976, he had an LP out entitled The Way I Feel. From that, the track called Shout It Out. Now, on that particular song, that particular LP, Patrice Rushen was on there, and she did it herself with a vocal version, I think, a few months later. So there you go. I thought that sounded pretty good. Little shades of Shamili and Herbie Hancock in there, but anyhow, that's no bad thing. So let's get to the Sweet Rhythm Chart. We'll find out what this is tonight on the chart. This is Reggie Myricks and Take Me With You. Double A side. We've been playing the other side quite a bit. Let's play this side today. Coming up very soon, those two from the 60s.

0: just logged into the Facebook page and I see half the my blog is underlined. It wasn't intentional. Thank you, Natalie Lawrence, for pointing that out. I just realised that just this second ago. Oh dear, sorry about that. I mean, I try and bring forward a point, but that's ridiculous. Anyhow, hope you enjoyed the show. Errol Pollinaire, hi to you as well. Errol Ramsden today. Ready for some great music to start his day. I think we paid a bit already. Ruth Arnold, she says, this love affair might possibly be my favourite Gloria Gaynor track. I'm really liking that new Shirelle one, sounding like something that would have been recorded in the late 70s, early 80s, but I don't think it was. I think that's genuinely recent. Caroline Redmayne, I've only got you for a little while today. You're going to miss the show, but you can get it again on catch-up when you get home. You know what to do. Des Gray says, car wash? Yeah! Joyce Richards, hi. Chaz Sandu, DJ Keith, and King Rex, the dog. Hi to you. Simon Manny as well. And Mary Honor for you. I know you're going to enjoy that 1976 chart. Jilly Cannon as well. So time to go back to the 1960s for two in a row. Now, a guy who would have had a birthday today is Little Milton, blues artist, but he went very, very soulful in 1965 and had a big American hit. And we'll hear that in a moment.
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A two from 1965, and first of all, it was Little Milton. We're going to make it blues man extraordinaire, but he went so very soulful there. And that was a big, big crossover hit in America. We're going to make it on Chess Records there, 1965. Little Milton would have been 92 today. I think he died in 2005. And then same year, the Jive 5, and I'm a Happy Man. Now, a few years earlier, they'd done one of my all-time doo-wop favourites entitled My True Story. We're going to cry, cry. Ooh, not to be able to sing like that, but they came back with a joyous little foot tapper, I'm a Happy Man, which is a pretty fair-sized hit in America, as I recall. Well, actually, 1976, the highlight, you know, a guy who would have had a birthday today and we lost very recently is Lattimore. From 1976, the highlight year. I have played this recently, but definitely worthy of another airing. Sweet Vibrations.

0: Great, great tune from 1976 highlight year. Lattimore, who would have celebrated his birthday today. He would have been 87, but he died just a couple of weeks ago. Very sad, but what an artist, what a singer. Okay, let's move on into the gospel session, first one of the week.
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0: And always good to hear this, the original version of Man Up in the Sky, 1976 styling, Barrett Strong.

0: Dixie Queen. The event's in December on the site. The tickets we put on went extremely quickly. Now, as of this moment, there's another 107 tickets left at the minute. So, if you haven't done so yet, this is your chance to purchase tickets in advance for the Dixie Queen. And details on our website. You know what to do. You have to log on to our website and make sure you get them before it's too late. They always sell out very, very quickly. So there's just over 100 left at the moment. But by the end of the show, they might be all gone. Anyhow, let's do something housey in a moment. And this is a record that Louis Martin likes, I know. We'll play that next.
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0: And this is Lenny Fontana along with Paris Francis. Here we go. This is called My Song.

very old school feel to that one. But that's Lenny Fontana, Paris Francis and My Song. In a few minutes time we count down that 1976 US chart. But in the meantime, I think this is going to do well on the charts and light, the Sweet Rhythms chart. This is Victor Haynes.

the remix of Feel by Victor Haynes. Here in Munson's Mid-Morning Mayhem for a Monday. It's a 1976 US chart coming up very soon. Just a reminder, by the way, that Mike G on a mission. And that's happening at... ...1 p.m. through until 3, and then... I do believe Ralph T in the chair. Yes, the first Monday of the month. It should be very interesting. I don't know what he's got in store today, but it's always very interesting. What a giant that man is. Okay, I tell you who has would have had a birthday yesterday was Sylvester. Here's a tune. I have to be honest, I didn't pick up on the time, but it's become a little bit of an in-demand classic. From 1981, we'll make this a halfway house song. The other person who... did have a birthday yesterday was C.C. Peniston. So a little bit of Sylvester, a little bit of C.C., and then that 1976 chart.

0: doing all right?
1: Yeah, just sitting here thinking.
0: I know it's raining up there. I'm just calling to check on you.

0: Absolutely beautiful. That's C.C. Penniston in 1992. That's the record that really got away. Everyone was raving about Chestnut, like, finally, Keep On Walking, We Got a Love Thing. But that's the record I play sometimes on my ethereal magic session. Maybe It's the Way. 1992 for that one. As I say, C.C. Penniston celebrated a birthday yesterday. Now it's time for the special feature today. We do it every Monday. Sometimes it's a UK chart, but more often than not, it's an American chart. In this particular case, we go back to 1976. We have a look at the Cashbox chart from this day in 76 in just a few moments. Reminder, a little bit later on, we might have time to do a Soulful Slow segment today. I'm not quite sure yet. It depends on what we do. But anyhow, definitely into the jazz zone for session number two a little bit later on. But that's first of our entries, or rather, first of our breakouts on the chart, coming up in just a few moments.
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2: And some of the shoes that were below the top 30 this day in 1976. First of all, Tyler Ross, One Day, One Love in My Lifetime. Also, John Handy, Hard Work. What a brilliant record that was. Also, Aretha Franklin, Something He Can Feel. And the Ohio Players and Hoochie Coo as well. And also, Parliament. So the roof off the sucker, give up the funk. That was just bubbling underneath, and so was a wonderful, wonderful tune by Starbuck called Moonlight Feels Right. We're into the top 30, on the US charts this day in 1976. First of all, number 30, up for 50, a breakup, and I'm not going to play it, because it was an appalling record, I thought, by Rick Dees and the cast of Idiots and the Disco Top Part 1. Yeah, might have had a play or two on Solar, but I don't think whoever played it would have been taking it that seriously. At 29, down from 26, brilliant record, of course, Candy Staten, the big crossover record from her, Young Hearts Run Free. At 28, down from 21, Keith Carradine and I'm Easy. 27, though, up from 35 with a bullet. Oh, yes, definitely going to play this one from Earth, Wind & Fire.

First of our breakouts at number 27, up from 35, Earth, Wind & Fire, Getaway. And at 26, down two places, Seals & Crofts and Get Closer. Really nice record, that one. 25, down two places, Vicky Sue Robinson, probably her most well-known tune in this country, Turn the Beat Around. And at 24, up from 30, gotta play this, one of the all-time great blue-eyed soul tracks from Daryl Hall and John Oates. The record that almost certainly 10cc was influenced by, or were influenced by, when they made I'm Not in Love. The two intros are kind of similar.

0: All-time favourite of mine, he's gone, she's gone. Tara Holland, Sean Oates there. In 1976, 24 up from 30 on the US charts. Well, 23 up from 27, it was a silver and a track called Wham Bam Shang-a-Lang. At 22, down from 11, the Beatles and their version of Got to Get You Into My Love, the original version. I don't know what it was doing on the charts so many years later, but that sort of thing did happen. Mind you, there's about three Dolly Parton records in our top 10 apparently at the moment. 21 down from the 12, George Benson and This Masquerade into the top 20 this day in 1976 in the USA. 20 up from 29, Chicago, If You Leave Me Now, one of the great, great blue-eyed soul classics, but I'm not going to play that today. 19 up from 20 to Orleans and Still the One. At 18 up from 20, Jefferson Starship with Your Love. And at 17 up from 19, only up two places, but it does have a bullet, and it's still just about summer, so we'll play that for you in a moment.
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0: And this is War.

War in 1976 and summer, or it's summer, 17 up from 19 with a bullet, summertime, their time of year. Well, 16, no movement for Peter Frampton and Baby, I Love Your Way. I do believe that Louis Martin, when he did his off-the-wall special, actually played that one. At 15, up from 18, Fleetwood Mac and Say You Love Me, always a brilliant song. At 14, up from 17, another goodie, Dr. Hook, a little bit more. At 13, down from 10, great ballad from the Manhattans, Kiss and Say Goodbye. At 12, up from 14, I thought is probably one of his very best records of all time. I don't think I dare play it on solo, though. I don't think I get away with it, but I don't know. You let me know. Cliff Richard and Devil Woman. Yeah, it was quite different for Cliff, actually. But number 11, up from 13, I can definitely get away with playing this. What a classic. This was from Tavares with a bullet, and this is Heaven. Must be missing an angel.

0: So far as heaven must be missing an angel. Just outside the top 10, number 11, up from 13. And Errol Ramdean says, she's gone. All the notes, what a classic. And yes, the intro does sound like 10cc, I'm not in love. Well, Hall & Oates never got a credit on the 10cc song. I think maybe they should have done. I don't know. A bit late now, I think. Anyway, Nigel Wilson. Haven't heard from you for a long, long time. He says, I'll trust you well, mate. Hopefully getting together with Nigel before the end of autumn. He says, Sylvester track, magnificent. He says, thinking right on the same album as an all-time favourite. Kevin Little says, thank you for playing that particular Sylvester track, as that would have been my request. And Johnny L says, Sylvester, here comes my love, adore this song. My goodness me, I didn't realise that it was that popular. Well, I know it was popular, but so pleased I played it. Johnny L, hi to you. He says, Sylvester, adore this song. Dennis E. Jones said that that track song for you was written by Labby Siffrey, I believe. Song for you, I can't remember what song that was actually. But Labby Siffrey was a great singer-songwriter, not played enough. And Lee Beresford, a very good morning. You and Christine actually listening at home today, which is a really nice thing to happen. Christine is at the Soul for You Weekender in Birmingham with some girly time away. Says, we saw Maze after work last night. They were on form 100% with the new lead vocalist Chris Walker doing the business. So Chris Walker did some solo stuff, I think, in the 1990s, as I recall. Lee says, I see Maze more than any other artist, followed by Jeff Lorber, who I'll be seeing at Ronnie Scott's in November. The band, along with Chris and briefly Tony Lindsay as lead, formed TMF The Music Forever, now licensed to use the name Maze by the Beverly Estate. Acantha Lang did support, apparently, and did a great job. Also, she will be at Ronnie Scott's with a full band. And Sylvester, he says, great singer, shame, no longer around. Not just a disco singer, but listen to his song called I Took My Strength. I'll check that out. Thank you. And Cece Penderson, proper soul music, Lee reckons. And my goodness me, there's lots more, but let's move on right now. That was number 11. We are into the top 10, and we'll hear the next record in just a few moments.
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0: Now, this is a track that definitely has stood the test of time. It's just got bigger and bigger through the years, down the years. Number 10, up from 15, Boz Scaggs.

still sounds good, doesn't it? Well, Skaggs Loader, the big crossover record for him, stroke the group, because his name is Bob Skaggs. The group was Bob Skaggs, so to speak. And what a tune that was. Loader, number 10, up from 15. Well, number 9, down 2 places, the Starland Vocal Band, Afternoon Delight. Da-da-da-da-da-da-da. Always I like that record. That was actually originally the theme from when Duncan Johnson used to do afternoon shows on Capital Radio. And the original track I love. I might play that sometime, actually. I think that's definitely worthy of a spin. At number 8, though, up one place. Oh, yes, not everybody liked this. The classical music buffs held their hands up in horror. But we kind of liked it. And we just said that. We just did that one. What am I doing now? This is Walter Murphy.

Oh yes, number 8, Upper Place at 5th of Beethoven, Walter Murphy and the Big Apple Band there. Right, number 7, also moving up a place, this is KC and the Sunshine Band. How popular were they? We're talking about exactly 50 years ago today.

So back around that time in the 1970s, Casey and the Sunshine Band could do no wrong. Shake, Shake, Shake Your Booty, 7, up one place with a bullet. Well, number 6 down from 1 was Wings and Let 'Em In. At number 5, up a place with a bullet, I've got to play this. Not a soul record, but a great, great piece of kind of softer rock, which I thought was fantastic. They went on to make a record that I actually put in one of my Ethereal Magic session LPs called Love Is the Answer. But the song that propelled England Dan and John Paul Coley to fame, love this one. I guess you could call this Blue Eyed Soul. What a tune.

What a great record that was. Always loved it. England Dan and John Ford Coley. I'd really love to see you tonight. Number 5, Up a Place with a Bullet. Well, 4, moving up a place, also Lou Rawls, You'll Never Find Another Love Like Mine, but no bullets on that particular record. So we'll give that one a miss today. 3, down from 2. I have to say, another good record. I used to, it's quite funny, myself and my girlfriend at the time actually used a particular song on the answer phone message, Don't Go Breaking My Heart, Elton John and Kiki D. At number 2, up from 4, Wild Cherry, Play That Funky Music. And at number 1, up from 3, the Bee Gees, You Should Be Dancing. But I tell you what, I'll give the Bee Gees a miss on this particular occasion, but I will play number 2.

0: Yeah, the big number two on the US charts this day in 1976, 50 years ago to the day. Played that funky music, Wild Cherry, their big, big claim to fame. And a couple more comments come in. Let's have a quick look here. Where are we? Kevin Little, I think I mentioned you earlier. I know a couple more people have got emailed in, but I can't find them at the moment. So anyhow, let's move on very quickly. We've got the Jazz Lounge session number two coming up in just a few moments, but I think just before we do that, we're going to play you one kind of housey tune, if that's okay. Just a reminder, the top of the hour, Mike G on a mission, destination 3 p.m. and then Ralph T in the chair between 3 and 6.
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Yes, Mandy Smith says, always good to hear Boz Scaggs' Loda. She says, I always think it was ahead of its time, and you're right. It does seem to have gotten better with age, like a fine wine. And Neil Carter says, wasn't Walter Murphy a double A-side with a great flip, California Strut? I love that. I have to check that, I'm not quite sure. And hi to Andy Ledger today. This is Anna Marie Johnson.

0: yet to be number one on the Soul Energy House chart. Catchy little tune from Anna Marie Johnson and Mark Francis. And Shiba. It's an interesting evening, the other evening on Friday, because I was in Portsmouth, in South Sea, and we got invited to a gin distillery, would you believe? A lot of very interesting lectures about really how a lot of not just gin but obviously whiskey as well and rum and stuff all got distilled and processes, and they showed us all the pumps and what have you, and fascinating stuff. And then they took us around to the bar. Well, no, they didn't. They actually offered us some neat liquor, so to speak, so it could either be gin or whiskey or rum. In my case, I thought, I'm not really a big fan of gin, but I thought, let me try some white rum neat. I've forgotten how powerful that was. I only had about five sips, and goodness me, I feel it really went to my head. A fascinating experience, and best of all, it was all free of charge. Anyhow, let's go into the Jazz Saloon for session number two in just a few moments.
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2: 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And on Sunday, you can see and hear Robert I.M. 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And we'll see you from the 8th to the 10th of January 2027.
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0: 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So let's go to the Sweet Rhythm Chart now. Number two currently is the Layla Hathaway track. We could be number one tonight because there's actually another track that's floating about from the same forthcoming album, which Ian Johns played earlier, called Can't Let Go. So like a double A-side, you never know. This could be number one tonight. We'll find out later with Gary. Meantime, what a great intro.
5: The South had an exodus. After flipping through the paper, our kinfolk knew what was next for us. They headed north to lay down their roots. The train was filled with hope, from the freight cars to the caboose. Next stop, Chicago, the big city of dreams and broad shoulders. This was the hot spot, even though the winters were much colder.

Hendersville, these country folk figured out how to make a way. Our people made something out of nothing. There's always been magic in our DNA. From our art, our poetry, to the music we would play, the whole world watches, our black renaissance was put on full display. We were raised right, traditions were passed down, we welcomed new life. We had our own doctors and banks, we had our fair share of unfair fights. We weren't all rich, but this felt like a small piece of heaven. We spread love from the lake to state, from 31st.

0: Right, from our Sweet Rhythms charts. That EP by Glam Sam, that's a Sweet Summer Nights. And it might well be joined by a reissue, remastered version of I'm a Dude Man, the record that really kind of switched me on to this great Swedish entrepreneur there, Mr. Mats Glam Sam. Sweet Summer Nights, that particular track. Before that, the big number two on the Sweet Rhythms chart by Leila Hathaway.
1: I'm so happy.
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0: And these are the Cool Notes.

0: Now, I think I might risk a little bit of controversy here when I say that I think that's possibly the best record they've done. That is just so good. Brand new, the Cool Notes. And that could be a massive breakout on the Sweet Rhythm Charts tonight. The track entitled Happy. That's the summer remix as well. Must dig up their old jingle as well at some point. Right, okay, let's move on right now. One more tune from Gloria Gaynor next.
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0: So Gloria Gaynor has her birthday today. Now, back in the 1970s, she hit big with Never Can Say Goodbye, her version of the Michael Jackson tune. I didn't really care for that much. Ian Johns played it earlier, though, and then she did I Will Survive, which I'm never going to play in the radio. Absolutely hated that record. But just prior to those, she did this song, which sold a goodly number of copies on import 7-inch single. I don't think it ever got a UK release. It might have done. Can't remember. So this is Gloria Gaynor in 1973.

I'm Your Honeybee, Come On and Sting Me. That's Gloria Gaynor from 1973 on import 7-inch single. Many happy returns, Gloria. Celebrating her birthday today. Mm. 83 today. Here's Dave Maskell.

0: That's the title, We Gotta Love, and that is the chill out mix of Dave Maskell featuring Harry Cambridge. One to watch. Now, just a reminder that it's just this coming Sunday, the second Soul on the Solent event of the year, the late summer event, Sunday, September the 13th, sailing from 12:45. Details on the website, there's still a few tickets left. On board the Ocean Sea, Ian Chalmers, Paul Lewis, Bill Baker, Robbie Peters and Russ Cole on board. Should be a great one. And tickets have gone on the line for the boat, the final boat of the year, which is the Dixie Queen Tar Millennium Pier. That is on Sunday, December the 13th, boarding at 2 p.m, returning at 7:15. Only, well, less than 100 tickets left, so I advise you to book very quickly because we don't want you to miss out. Think the tickets will be around for that long, but it should be a great one. We gotta go. We'll leave you with this song from Miles Sanko, the new one.
1: Right on.
0: I see my lights.

going to fade that one now. To let you know that that's just about it for me. My G coming up in just a few moments on Emission Destination 3 p.m. His first show of the week. I'm back tomorrow on Countdown the Sweet Rhythm Shop with another highlight here and all the rest of the stuff. Tony Munson saying cheers.

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Good afternoon from Mikey Baby, right here, right now, on Solar, your classic and 21st century soul station. Monday afternoon, how you doing? All right, you had a great weekend out there. Weather's been pretty pleasant. It's clouding over again now, though. We've got sunshine on your radio 24/7, that's for sure. Thank you, Tony. Wonderful show as always. Kicked off with, who do we kick off with? Oh, that was it, Lucas Seto. And you can tell us, Monday, can't you? Ghetto Kind of Love. And a flashback there, El DeBarge. Feels just like heaven. All right, then, you ready? Let's go.

0: on solar and mirrors. Yes, I've looked in the mirror and I've combed my hair, had a shave. Feeling good, feeling good. So jump on it, won't you? The Solar Radio Group page on Facebook. Let's give you a shout between now and three this afternoon. That'd be nice to say hello to you, whatever you may be doing at home, at work, in your car, pull over. Or you might be still on your holiday in September. How cool is that? Not bad at all.
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Classic segue number one from Mikey this week on Solar. Leroy Hudson, Paradise. And the brilliant Clear, You Did It Again before this. Hi to Mandy Smith. Hi Mike and Denny. Thank you very much, Mandy. You Did It Again by Clear. Nice tune hearing it again. Thank you, Mandy. I love it as well. Absolutely adore it. Wayne Cherry, hello to you. Jilly Cannon. The Boogeyman in Eastbourne. Gary Campbell, Overcast here. Yeah, I get it. Michael Watt, hello to you. And Andy Ledger as well. All checking in on a mission this Monday afternoon. And it's a pleasure to be broadcasting to you.

Well, there, and this time, and no Alex O'Neill in sight. No. Solar Classic and 21st Century Soul Station, Mike G in the afternoon. Always a pleasure. And coming up at 3 this afternoon on Solar Drive, it'll be Ralph T, Luxury Soul Show. 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

0: 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And we're going to get that on for you in un momento. 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

So there it is, the R&B Zone for today with Mikey Baby. Oh, love it, love it, love it, love it. Usher, there goes my baby. And Donnell Jones, do what I gotta do. It's the only life I know. Solo.

Just moves along nicely on a Monday afternoon. Leon Ware there for the Rainbow. Hi to Mandy Smith. Hello, Mandy. Barry Marzetti. Also to Christine Behan. Paul and Caroline Fellows. How be and wifey. Also to Jan Bowie. He's on cue. Jonathan McHugh. Well done, Jonathan. Look out for the Mikey and Denny banner. Yeah, oh, look, Denny's got her headphones on there. Yeah, she's looking so cool. Yeah, so I'll give you a mention between now and the end of the show here on this Monday afternoon. Turn us up wherever you are. You know my sense.

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When Somebody Loves You. What a lovely, lovely title. Yes, indeed. Okay, time to get bumpy.

0: The brilliant Prefix One there with Nambi on Leave Local Duties and Grateful. 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Let's give you a mention in the next hour as well. I will do that for you. Our final classic segue in this hour is coming up.
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0: known here in the UK. Classic segue. Hal Johnson, Keeping Love New. What a groove. And Terry Wells, the radio's interpretation of I'll Be Around. And I'm around here. Yeah, I'll be around until 3 this afternoon. So let's go for another hour, shall we?
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Good afternoon from Mike G, Monday here on Solo. And we're on a mission till three. There's no stopping that geezer, is there? Miles Sanko. Churning them out. I see my light. Yes, I do. So partly cloudy, but when you've got some sunshine out, taking the temperature up to 24, maybe 25 degrees Celsius in London and the southeast. So, you know, mustn't grumble. It's going to be terrible tomorrow, but we won't mention that. Brolly's at the ready. Oh dear. Shine on through. It's okay today, though. Yeah. I've still got my shorts on. Huh?

Fantastic flashback to 2021 for Will Downing. Stand up. I'm standing up now. Doing the show standing up. Steve O'B, hi to you. Karen Marples, also to Eddie. Ready, steady, Eddie. How you doing? Chaz, popping about there. Wayne Cherry. Hombre. Hola. Number to Axel as well. With the Eiffel Tower in Paris. Bonnet de douche to you, Axel. Also to Andy Ledger as well. Checking in. Oh, yeah. Oh, yeah. Oh, yeah. Come on. Up you go. Let's go. You ready?

0: Pat Badu there with Ellen Aaron and Ready on Solar. Well, Destination 3pm, Ralph T's here on the Luxury Soul Show this afternoon, 23 and 6. Are you Ralph? Cross stateside, across the Atlantic we go at 6 with Sean Lewis and his biscuits. Yeah, serving up some really nice tasty biscuits. Yum, yum, yum, yum, yum. And then my Uncle Gary will be here 8 until 10 this evening. And the chart is back. Yes, old Tony is so happy that the chart is back. He'll be doing his take on Tuesday. No, yeah. It's crazy about charts, that man. Anyway, the big chart tonight, Uncle Gary will unveil all. He's on there at 8 and the happiest DJ in the world till 10. That is guaranteed with Gary Spence. All right, we've got another classic segue that's coming your way.
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Good afternoon from Solar. Classic segue, kicking off with High Tension. Peace on Earth. So say all of us. And my favourite Archie tune ever. I've said it once and I'll say it again. Strategy. Never forget, right? A neighbour of mine, he was older than me, and he was playing this one hot summer, or the summer, was it 76 or 77, this? Anyway, he was playing it away on his stereo, and I was riding my rally chopper outside, and I'll tell you what, I fell off it hearing it. I thought, oh my gosh, what is this? Yeah. So I did a wheelie on my rally chopper. I was so excited. Archie Bell, Strategy. What a tune. It's a classic groover.

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1: And I hear music in the street. A bit of train spot in there. Hello. Yeah, I like that. Don't disturb this groove on solar. All right, place your orders now. What would you like? We're going to put on our mellow moments for a Monday. And, yeah, a nice cup of tea I've got from Denny Den. Thank you, darling. Yes, she makes the best cup of tea in the world. I should get a kiss with her.
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0: Solo Moments Monday with Mike G on Solo Radio. So, flashback there for the Isley Brothers. Ronald Isley. Lucky Charm, you are. And October London, love a new tune from him. And Pencil Me In.
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The Enchantment Company there, Jess can't wait. Hello to Dot Austin this afternoon. Hello, Dot. Also, Trevor Daly. Marilyn Lee, hello to you. Ba, ba, ba, ba. Oh, saxophone. Love that. Mark Lander, good afternoon. Sue Powers. Leah Mullins. Lindsay Hutchins. Dave. All right, Dave. Dave Dawson, in the place to be with Mr. G. Always a pleasure, mate. Always a pleasure. And he was on the flight Saturday as well. Hopefully you were on the time machine. Don't forget you can listen again at your leisure, soloradio.com.

Just love it, love it, love it. Trina Brassard, Tim Owens, and Unam. It's all divine this Monday afternoon. Yeah, sunshine on your radio weekdays, 1, 2 or 3, the place to be with Mr. G, and it's always a pleasure. I'm going to get bumpy now. Fancy that? Come on, let's go. Come on, come on. Heading up to Ralph T on the Luxury Soul Show. 3 until 6 on Solar Drive today. How you doing, Ralph? You're looking good, mate, looking good. He's bang tight, he is.

0: just moves along nicely Monday afternoon. Been such a big tune here in 2026. Shahid Mohammed, In Her Light. I'm bopping around today in the studio. Yep, Tigger on the go. Can't keep still. All right, we've got to get our final classic segue on ahead of Ralph this afternoon. Let's get on it, shall we?
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0: Many thanks, everyone, for joining us today. Taking time out, 1 till 3, on a mission with Mike G. And let's do it again tomorrow, shall we? 1 in the afternoon, final classic segue. Going to kick it off with Starpoint. Bring your sweet loving back. Classic Groover. 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Bye for now.

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Thank you, Mike G. And welcome to 3 hours of luxury soul. This is Ralph T. And I start today with a man on his way to perform live at next January's Luxury Soul Weekender. He's, of course, Lilo Thomas. And last time I saw him was at a PA he did back in the 80s. I'm guessing that, like me, you've never seen him before with a live band. And just think of all those huge records from that era. He's going to be amazing. And that song, I love it. And absolutely I do. And joining Lilo on stage on the Saturday night is a lady integral to this group, Madagascar. She was a featured lead singer here and has done so much more over the years. Saw her recently with Norman Connors. She's absolutely amazing. I'm talking about Marva King. And later in the show, I've got a total worldwide exclusive by the lady herself, which is coming out a week on Friday for Azifo Soul. But yes, here she is with Madagascar, Marva King with Rainbow.

Music from Monday afternoon here on Solo, recorded in 1981, such a huge modern soul revival in recent years. Features on the Soul Togetherness 2010 collection, and with lead singer Marva King, this is a Madagascar with Rainbow. Also on that track are Marva's late husband, John Barnes, who was Billy Griffin's producer on Hold Me Tighter in the Rain, Billy on Ball 2 with Donald Griffin, his brother doing the backgrounds with Gerald Albright on sax for that Clive Davis release on Arista.

0: A long note by a real human before it became a giveaway feature in modern day AI. This song from 2023 was Elementary, Robert I Am Tommy Owens, and he's on the way to Blackpool for the Luxury Soul Weekender 2027.
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0: This is the Monday afternoon guest show with myself, Ralph T. It's the first guest show for September 2026. And if you'd like to get in touch, I am keeping an eye on my personal Facebook page. Always nice to hear from you. Hi to Ali Ball, having a sneaky listen in while at work up there in sunny Lincoln. Hold on a minute, Lee. You're the boss. Do what you like. Hope the tunes are going down well. This is a monster, isn't it? Sunburst Band.

I always say the Patty Brooks version of this is the best song M. Toomey and Lucas never produced. Now this version, is it a remix? Is it a re-record? Is it a melange? Well, first of all, just love this twist at the end, making it totally unique. Sunburst Band featuring Tiffany Tazell. Reach for My Love. Brilliant. Okay, to the first of two new songs by Layla Hathaway in the show today from a brand new album made in Chicago. This is 47th Street.

A little twist of Rising to the Top in there somewhere. These are the Burning Degrees, featuring on vocals a lady formerly with Incognito, Joy Rose. Play that for Sean Daly in Thailand. Great to see you on your recent trip to the UK. This song is You Send Me. Now, earlier this hour, I played the Madagascar track with Marva King, who last year recorded a song with Julian Jonah. She's done it again this year, and as a total exclusive to this show, for now anyway, and thanks to Azifo Soul.

0: Very good indeed, isn't it? And expect to hear a lot more of this great track over the coming weeks and indeed months. It features our Luxury Soul Weekend live guest, Martha King, joining us in Blackpool, January 2027. And this, well, it's the new Julian Jonas single, Just Like That, for Azifo Soul Records. Coming out a 7-inch single in a week or so's time. 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
0: This is Ralph T on Solo, to a song we first heard Al Jarreau do back in 1983. I have to say, I like this version. Terry Green and Castella together. Remixed here by Cool Millions, Rob Hart. The song Trouble in Paradise.

Brand new music from Melba Moore here on Solar, Love Wins Every Time, produced by Ronnie Harris, who gave us all that wonderful music by Dayton Kingdom, and of course those are 6 million steps many years ago. This is Luxury Soul with myself, Ralph T, on Solar, keeping the music brand new for this hour. Love this one too.

best known in other genres of dance music, but in definite luxury soul mode here. Jay Hart with Memories, and Yes Guy, definitely a little bit of El DeBarge in there somewhere. Yes, J-Hart, song Memories, and that leads us very nicely into the tune of the moment, as Richard Marzetti shared with you on Friday. This, for me, the best track of 2026 so far, Layla Hathaway.

goodness gracious me. Has there been a better soul record so far this year? Totally fantastic. And it's a two-step masterpiece. No talking, no rock guitar, no AI. Just totally brilliant. Layla Hathaway, Can't Let Go. And this is new from Sherelle.

0: Well, I have to say, if you ask me, also sounding very good back for 2026. A lady probably best known for her duets with Alexander O'Neill. It's brand new music from Sherelle. Yes, Sherelle. That's her new single called This Time. And some more brand new music to come, taking us to the top of the hour up next.
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1: New beginnings, intuition and spiritual alignment here from Derek Leonard. Music from his new EP entitled 111. This song, Coming Home, Not AI. Find him at derekleonard.com and on Facebook. So yeah, definitely the best new tunes around at the moment in my first hour of this show, Luxury Soul on Solar. And this is Felice Tillman.

0: or William Richardson, your love is. Rounding off this hour, more new music a little bit later on in the show. We've got that Nate James exclusive, another exclusive from Patrice Isley, all still to come.
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0: This is Ralph T on Solar, so welcome to hour two of my show, Luxury Soul. And starting with a quick whiz back through the decades, starting here in 2016, bit of a bouncy castle to get us going. Just going to make it one track from each decade, back to 1976, where I will be stretching out a bit that year, as it is 50 years ago.

began this hour in 2016 with the Black Beatniks and All Right, swiftly melanging into this one, Lord, by Alexandra O'Neill. Well, did play Sherelle in the last hour. Alex, by the way, very lucky to still be recording in 2006, having been one of those people so close to being on that Pan Am flight in 1988 that came down over Lockerbie, Slane Robbie. We're nearly on that plane too. And that tragic disaster brilliantly portrayed in that Netflix drama, The Bombing of Pan Am 103. Very sad story. Back another decade now to 1996 and Jackie Graham.

0: on the Expansion Records Pure Soul 2 collection in 1996, taken from a Japanese release of the album Rhythm of Life, produced by Errol Henry. So yes, the only UK release of this song on Expansion. Jackie Graham, I have to say, just about, well, she's actually my favourite UK female soul singer, among, of course, so many other fine ladies out there, but I think Jackie, for me, is totally wonderful.
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0: Rolling back one more decade to one tune now from 1986 and the amazing Melissa Morgan. 1986, an incredible year for our music, and celebrated Yacht Soul style by Paul Clifford. This past Saturday here on Solar, catch that show again on his Mixcloud page.

Now or never, Melissa Brilliant at one of our Luxury Soul Weekenders singing, do you remember, Keep On Doing with Glenn Jones, standing in for Glenn's wife, Zenobia Jetta. Total one-off experience. And rolling back one more decade now to 1976, now in its 50th anniversary year, it's now a happy heavenly birthday to this man, Lattimore. That's the song I played last time in my 1976 special by Millie Jackson. Equally good, Something About You.

in memory of Heavenly Birthday Boy Benny Lattimore, perhaps best known for Let's Straighten It Out and other great songs across about 30 albums for both TK Malico Records. Always loved Joe Lee, actually. His debut single back in 1973. One more from Lattimore a little bit later on in today's show. And staying in 1973.

I must say thank you to everyone who said how much they enjoyed my 1976 special. That was my last show here on Solar last month. And that is available to listen to again on my Mixcloud page. If you've heard the show already, you know I played a different track from this album, Webster Lewis, the album On the Town. This song, Do It With Style. Imagine a record like that being made again today. So let's stay with 1976. Two or three more. Well, it is the 50th anniversary year, so let's go with this one from Mac Davis.

0: we're not writing songs for Elvis Presley or singing country and western hidden away on one of his 25 albums with nothing else that sounded remotely like this. Mac Davis. This song came out, I Just Want to Fall in Love, and when it did briefly appear as a 7-inch single, it was in fact a B-side, and that 7 goes for about £50 now on Discogs.
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1: Are you ready to get your groove on? 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Jazz, funk, soul, boogie and rare groove. 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After that, they return to the normal price. Make sure you get your tickets today. 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I'll give it-

when picking music to play from 1976, it'd be so tempting to play Heaven Must Be Missing an Angel from the same album, Sky High. But you've got the gold stations for that. So instead, the equally wonderful from Tavares. So, okay, just one more from 1976. And this, only ever a 12-inch single before Expansion's compilation, The Spirit of Philadelphia, Volume 2. This is Gateway.

It's the sound of Philadelphia, but recorded in Los Angeles. That's the Wansel Flew MFSB over for this track. But it was produced by Richie Rome, with vocals by Dee Dee, a lady out of St. Louis. Gateway, one of only, I think I only recorded a couple of tracks. This is one, Can't Accept the Fact, recorded in 1976 on my compilation in 2006. Gosh, 20 years ago. And the other song I recorded was called The Show Is Over, which was out for a mini second on the Super Disco Edits label, then withdrawn. Copy that one, on sale for £200. And staying with the Philly sound for one more, and an artist who survived the music business all these years. It's her birthday today, Gloria Gaynor.

The Sound of Philadelphia, you can't beat it. Happy birthday, Gloria Gaynor, 83. Today is also Marge Simpson's birthday. Well, the lady who does the voice. And of course, Lattimore's birthday today as well. A heavenly birthday. Another track from him coming up a little bit later on. Now, a song now for all the people at Soul in the Garden at the Koi Carp in Harefield the other week. Great to see all the lovely people over there. Darren Simpson playing a blinding set, including this 1981 gem by 7 Mile High. She's Gone Away.

0: They only made one record and they made sure it was a good one back in 1981. 7 Mile High. She's Gone Away. And after this, they went away. And this tune, only on a 7-inch single, legally. Get your wallet out if you want one. More from 1981 next.
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0: So yes, I'm going to stay in 1981 and play music by a lady on her way to Blackpool for a luxury soul weekend of 2027. More here for

Pure Two Step Glory, Definitive Luxury Soul. And if you ever thought you'd never hear this record performed live by the original artist, well, Marva King, with her Isle of Castaways, is coming to Blackpool. Play this for Richard and Sarah Osborne. Looking forward to seeing you there, if not before. This guy will be there too. Robert I Am Tume Owens, featured here with Sound of Superbad on Vibration.

Let Me Be Yours, 1983. Lilo Thomas performing Saturday night at our Luxury Soul Weekend at 2027. And, of course, rooms at the Grand, host of the event, all sold out. 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Otherwise, Blackpool, January. Might just be able to get a B&B. And once you've done that, a wristband for the whole weekend. Easy to pick up from either ticket line or sold.

It's Rafferty on solo. Welcome to hour three of my show. This is Honoré, the song We're Still Making Love, a 7-inch single now out on the Soul Jones label. You can tell she loves strings from this record. Great to see her at Hammersmith recently. She flied all the way over from Toronto to catch our 33-piece string extravaganza tribute to Dexter Wansell. Seems like ages ago now. And sometimes I'm actually pinching myself. Did that actually happen, that Hammersmith show? So amazing, back in April. Okay, next, another total exclusive to this show. It's the new one from, wait for it, Nate James. Here we go.

First of a couple new steppers in the show this afternoon. Got to get those steps in. Personally, I aim for the recommended 10,000 per day, currently averaging about 7,300. Nate James. This is his big new stepper. It's called For My People. And not sure the release date, but I think it's coming out real soon. Here's the second one. Another new tune to squeeze in before the end of the show. Just so good. Erica Falls, the new queen of New Orleans, neo-soul. It's called Take Residence.

McComb on solo with a track from his debut album from the year 2000, Love Stories. This song, Love Natural. And he's just reissued it as an instrumental, which coincided with Frank and his people being the house band for a holiday stand-in week on the Jimmy Kimmel TV show. And yes, I've mentioned already, since my last show, we have sadly lost Lattimore. And as I also mentioned, it's his birthday today. So much wonderful music over the years. As promised, a second one from him in the show today. Play this one for Tony Monson. I know he's a fan. We'll never forget this two-stepper, Rare Groover, Sweet Vibrations.

It Ain't Where You Been, It's Where You're Going is the name of the album, featuring this song by Lattimore, Sweet Vibrations. Can you believe, as a single, it only came out as a 7-inch B-side and the album never came out on CD. What is going on? And this song, not on a 7-inch at all, but it is on Expansion Soul Togetherness 2003 collection, sadly now late, Ruby Andrews, Merry-Go-Round.

Just a little more time for Chairman of the Board and contributed to a Band of Gold for Frida Payne. The song Merry-Go-Round in memory here to Ruby Andrews. This is Ralph T on Solar. Another half hour to go from me. And top of the hour, it's Sean Lewis with his Soulful Biscuits.

0: acknowledging what will most likely become the most important soul album of 2026 from Daptone Records. The debut album's selling like hotcakes. The Womack Sisters with Sisters and Me.
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She was brilliant live on stage at one of our recent Luxury Soul Weekenders, supporting Dexter Wansell and singing Warm Weather, Sweetest Pain. Here she is with a brand new single out real soon, Patrice Isley, Take Me In Your Arms. Now here's a song that first appeared on the Luxury Soul 2013 collection. Was it 13? Got to be 2023, surely. Got to look that up again. Goes for about 40 quid now. The song is She by Creative Force. And producer Fitzroy's just remixed it. Sounding a bit different, but very good indeed. Yes, look after those box sets if you've got some. They go for about 80 quid, some of those early ones.

the Sam Shelley and Fitzroy remix of She, Orphy Robinson on vibes, the now late Noel McCoy on vocals. Do you know what? I'm a bit shocked. As I was saying, the original version of this was on the Luxury Soul 2013 collection. I'm thinking, that can't be right. I've written it down 2013. Surely I mean 2023, because I remember doing the license for this song for the collection it originally appeared on. I've just looked it up on Discogs. It is 2013. It's just frightening. And yes, indeed, there will be Luxury Soul 2027 to coincide with Lilo, Marva and Robert and Tommy Owens up in Blackpool. Yes, Luxury Soul 2027, the 35-track CD box set. Better start work and get that together. OK, how about a gospel segue? Start with this one, tracked by Roland Gresham. Came out on a 7-inch, well, originally recorded in 84, came out on a 7-inch about, I don't know, 8 weeks ago. Already sold out and going for about £100. I know Gavin Page has one up on Discogs for sale. Incredible. Anyway, this is called The

0: Don't Get Drumming Like That on an AI record. It's Tony St. James, brother of Phyllis St. James. Tony joined Maze as their drummer for a while in the mid-80s. But this record's out here about the brilliant Rodney Franklin, crowdfunding for medical fees before he passed away. Just heartbreaking. Didn't get a chance to fully acknowledge him in my last show, so bringing you it this time with a message from God.
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thanks for your company this afternoon. I hope you enjoyed the tunes. Sean Lewis up next with some Soulful Biscuits. This song, brand new music from jazz singer Milton Suggs out of Chicago, Missing Something Good. And for you, if that happens to be part of this show, you can hear it all again on my Mixcloud page a little bit later on.

once again, thanks to everyone who listened to the show today. If you missed any of it, want to hear it all over again, catch up again on Mixcloud. I'll see you next time. Thanks a lot.

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2: 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Sean Lewis.
3: 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Don't you think it's about time we had some fun?
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3: All work and no play is no good for anyone.

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Monday evenings mean one thing. Settle down. We have got Soulful Biscuits galore. By the way, through till 8. Hope you've had a good Monday. Welcome to you wherever you're tuned in around the globe. Seldom heard and well-loved soul, indeed. We've got it all.

75 if you want a love affair. Joe Anderson from 75 as well. You and I was the track we picked. Wildflower. So good to hear that again. 76, You Knock Me Out right here. And opening things up, Dottie Pearson on Grapevine from 2004. It was a reissue. Bring It Over Baby was the track that we picked. Soulful Biscuits, Settling Down. As always, gorgeous soul till 8.

the flip side of Love Can Be, The Saints from 1973 on Wigwam, I'll Let You Slide. Gorgeous. 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Hello to you on social media. Always lovely to see you there. And if you're tucked away around the edges, thank you so

0: Stella, indeed. Chris to Limit, 1980, a friend. You're listening to Soulful Biscuits, Gorgeous Soul, Mondays from 6 right the way through till 8 p.m. We've got more Gorgeous Soul on the way right here at Sola.
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3: Are you ready to get your groove on? 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And it all takes place on Sunday, the 8th of November at the Iconic Scala, 275 Pentonville Road, London, N1 9NL, from 2 till 10 p.m. Jazz, funk, soul, boogie and rare groove. Supplied to you on the decks by Richard Marzetti, Graham Grumpy Brown, Richie T, Akin Chabanjo Jr., Paul Lewis, Abby Clark and our legendary special guest, DJ Colin Curtis. Phase 1 early bird tickets are already sold out and there are only 80 Phase 2 tickets left. 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

0: Brothers and Sister Rose. Title track from the 73 album, Big Time Lover. And from the massive Motown record label, Bottom and Company. Gonna find a true love on Solar. And Randy Jackson in that sweep from 78. How can I be sure? You're listening to Soulful Biscuits. Seldom heard and well-loved soul on Solar, Mondays, 6 through 8.
1: I mean, what you doing? I know you're not leaving me. Did I do something wrong?

And in that sweep of music, we had Dana Ross from her self-titled album from 1970, Something on My Mind. Wanell Jones as well from his self-titled album from 1979, Must Have Been Love, and Oscar Perry and the Love Generators. Come on home to me on Solar. Thanks so much for listening. Soulful Biscuits on Solar, headed towards 8:00.

0: Delightful indeed, Steve Mancha. 1966. 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

my goodness me, what a wonderful sweep of gems from the 80s and very late 70s. Harrison Orr, a.k.a. Casey Harris and Michael Orr, from 1976, lifted off the album Ecstasy, Fantasy and Dreamland, title track. Ashford and Simpson from the Sweet Opera album, Love It Anyway, from 1982. Perry and Sandlin, yes, you've guessed it, Phil Perry, Kevin Sandlin, from way back, 1980. Lifted off the LP For Those Who Love, right here on Solar. And People's Choice from the Turn Me Loose EP, Soft and Tender. We flipped it and enjoyed that B-side together. Gorgeous Soul right here at Solar. Thank you so much for listening to our selection.

on the Miracles, My Baby Changes Like the Weather. And hey, with a B-side, by the way, I thought, well, let's go to the break with another B-side. From the Pointer Sisters.

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Harry Spence from our London studios coming your way at the top of the hour. And the Sweet Rhythms chart coming your way too on this Monday. And rounding out your evening, Peter Smedley from 10 p.m. with the Soul Vibrations show right here on your classic and 21st century soul station, Solar. Seldom heard and well-loved soul, mid-60s

into our last few minutes together. Gladys Knight getting us closer to Peter and Gary on this Monday right here at Soul. Seldom heard and very much well loved. Soul, just like this. Soulful Biscuits, Monday.

The Plain War Band right here on Solar. How does it feel? Headed towards Gary Spence and also Peter Smedley. You know those old school days when they'd say, more music, less chat, cheesy as it sounds. It's kind of how I felt tonight. Hope you've enjoyed the music. Check out the upload at Mixcloud. Stay close for Gary. And Peter, for myself, Sean Lewis, have a blessed week. See you next week. Bye-bye.

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8: Hi, this is Ola Onabule, and you know there are thousands of DJs, but only one, Gary Spence.

I heard that the Solar website crashed yesterday. When those tickets went on sale for the Dixie Queen, yeah. I've got a VIP ticket. I didn't have to queue up on the website. If you got a ticket, congratulations. It's a lifetime ambition to be on that boat if you've not been on it before, yeah. I won't be playing, but I will be there, mingling with the, the riffraff. Thank you to Sean. Welcome to the Sweet Rhythms Chart Show. That was Donald Byrd, and we played you a bit of Leon Weir, and kicking us off, yes, you know, Patrice Rush and Forget Me Nots. A little memory to start us off on this week. It's going to be a busy week, a very busy week for me. I'm on tonight, and I'm here Tuesday morning at 6 o'clock, 6 a.m. Now, you're going to be there with me, because I don't like to play records on my own. And I'll be there Wednesday, because I'll be sitting in for the last time for Dr. Soul. Dr. Soul will be back very soon. Now, you know he's away. Can you believe it? He's actually still been in the kitchen cooking. Yes, he's made me choc chip vianetta with strawberries. And guess what? He sent it over by helicopter from wherever he may be. So it's here, fresh, it's refrigerated. I mean, that's what you call a real lovely man, don't you, really? But he'll be back real soon. But I'll be sitting in for Dr. Soul on Tuesday morning and Wednesday morning at 6 a.m. Hope you can be there. We've got the Sweet Rhythms Chart returns after the bank holiday. And boy, have we got a lot of new entries. I think the theme tonight would be, can I fit them all in about 60 minutes? We'll do our best. And, you know, a couple of weeks ago, I walked into the studio and I got paper stuck to my feet. And all sorts of things happen in this studio. It's not down to me. It's other people that come in this studio. But, you know, I walked in tonight and I couldn't find my headphones. No headphones anywhere. So, you know, I've been out and about for the last few weeks. So could you look? You know, I've been people's houses, staying over and all that. So I could have left my headphones with you. So while this next record plays, could you have a little check behind the settee in the front room? Can you find Gary Spence headphones? And there is a reward. £1.50 the reward is, yes. I might put it up to £2. So I'm using a bit of an old set of headphones tonight until I find the good ones.

And a big thank you to Sean Soulful Biscuits. He'll be back next week at 6 o'clock. Hi to Chaz, Reggie Myricks. His new album we've got on the show. It's our album of the week this week, and I'll tell you what, it's the best. It has to be the best he's ever done before. We've got a couple of tracks to play. Hi to Tracy. He sent me two messages. Heather Hayward. Oh, yeah, Heather. Nice to have you tuned in. And Jilly. Hi to Jilly. If you want to contact the show, you can use the Solar Radio Facebook page, and you can email me, GarySpence@solarradio.com. That was Don E from his Funk E Reggae EP, Try My Love. New single from Nat James. Very classy.

new single from Nate James. It's called For My People. I think it's going to do well when it goes in the chart. Something different from Georgie B and the Groove Association. But do you know what? I like it. I do. A remix of A Real Man. Take a listen. See what you think.

I kind of like it, I do. Something different. Well done, Georgie. A real man. Stevenson's and Broomfield remixed. A record of the week this week, you're going to love Terry Green and Castella. They get together and they're going to produce a track called Trouble in Paradise. Rob Hart on the mix. That's coming very soon. But something new from our good friend Opaz featuring Ray Hayden.

Gary Spence on this Monday night. Have you found my headphones yet? Keep looking.

0: Let's Unwind Opeth featuring Ray Hayden from the Real Nez episode 9 compilation. Time for a break. And yeah, actually, you can stop looking for the headphones because I've actually found them. You know when you put something down and you put a towel or a piece of whatever paper, I found them. So I didn't leave them. They're in the corner of the studio. So I've for the next few minutes, I will be on the naughty step.
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0: Terry Green, Castella. Travel in Paradise, Rob Hart on the mix. Our brand new record of the week this week. This is a tune. I think Tracy's going to love this one.

brand new record of the week this week. Terry Green, Castella, what a combination. Trouble in Paradise, Rob Hart on the mix. And we come to our album of the week this week, Reggie Myricks. And the album's called It Is What It Is. And I'll tell you what, we've had to play two tracks because the whole album, you know I mean? Reggie, I know he's listening. Reggie, this is right at the top. If you go to the cliff top and higher, that's this classy album. And we're going to play loads of tracks. That's why it's our album of the week this week. Certified 11.

Hey, this is Reggie Marks, and I'd love for you to step into love with my main man, Gary Spence, the happiest DJ on Solar Radio.

35, 11 we played, and that's Lights Down. And there's more tracks on that album. I know when you it comes out, you're going to go and buy it. Absolutely fantastic. It's called It Is What It Is. Album of the week this week, Reggie Myricks, featuring Taiwan as well. And there's another singer on there as well that features on this album. More tracks on Thursday's show, and I might even play a track on Dr. Soul's show. Yeah, Solar Sunrise. 6 o'clock in the morning, and also Wednesday morning too. And I do hear from my weather people that apparently it's going to rain all day tomorrow. What a surprise. We've been featuring the new album, which is not out yet, from YCB. There's a couple of tracks called Jazzified. This was a track back in the early 2000s. It's been jazzified up for 2026. And also another track called Be Human. We're going to play them back to back next. Don't forget, the chart returns tonight at 9 from the August bank holiday. It's back and it's very busy tonight. Yep.

0: Be human. Stop laughing. A couple of tracks there from YCB. Album coming out very soon indeed. And it's a really good album. And hopefully everybody be getting onto it and giving it a spin. Don't forget the chart's back very soon. We're excited. It's been away for the August bank holiday, but it's back. And yes, Louis Martin, one of my favourite DJs on solo. I shouldn't say that because they all get jealous, but he is one of my favourites. He really is. And apparently he said it's going to be lashing. It's his term, it's going to be lashing down tomorrow.
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0: Really, really nice album as well. Johnson, Johnson and Johnson, the album Back to the Buffet. It's a track called Through Their Eyes. Got a track from the new Kevin East album coming very soon as well, yep. Yeah.

0: Rhythm of Life be with you. So many good cuts on that album. Some more, probably in the morning, so the sunrise. And also definitely on Thursday's show, Afternoon Delight. So it's time to go into the Sweet Rhythms chart. There's been no chart last week due to the bank holiday, so there's lots of new entries. And guess what? Hopefully they're all coming next.
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4: Welcome to the Sweet Rhythms chart show. This is Ola Onabule, and let's start the chart rundown with my man, Gary Spence.
0: Gary Spence. I know we cut that short, that ad, didn't we? So we'll give you the details. Let's get the website up, give you the details. We might play that again, actually. Yeah, we'll play that again a bit later on. But don't forget, yes, I'm going to be on that boat. I'm not playing, but I'm going to be on there as a guest. Oh, yes. So if you're going to that boat, or you want to get tickets, then by all means, I'll see you on that boat. Well, that's going to be absolutely fantastic, isn't it? It's going to be brilliant. Absolutely. Looking forward to that. That's this Sunday, 13th, Soul on the Solent Ocean Scene. Going to be good, and I'm going to be there. Not with any music, just me. Just me there. You can come have a chat, buy me a drink. So I'll be looking forward to that. So here we go, into the chart. Yes, at number 30, new entry, Romina Johnson. She's got a single out called Never Too Late, and also The Two of Us. They're both very good, but we're going to play The Two of Us. New entry at number 30 tonight for Romina Johnson.

0: See the chart in Echoes magazine, Spotify, and Mr. Monks will be skimming through the top 20 on his mid-morning show. Yep. And you see the chart updated on our website and also on our Facebook page sometime between 10 and whenever. Whether I can fit it up there as soon as possible. Right, so that was Romina Johnson, The Two of Us, plus Never Too Late. Creative False and the single called She, dropping this week from 14 to 29. And we played it earlier, a new entry at 28, Georgie B and the Groove Association, A Real Man on the remix tip. Yes, Stevens and Broomfield remix. Very different for Georgie, but... I like it, I like it. Do you like it? Me too.
1: Remix.

And good evening to Young Jay in a dark East Sussex. Yes. Did you say it was going to rain tonight? Yes, it's going to be lashing down. Lashing. It's my new word that I've learnt from Louis Martin. Hope you're well. Funny when it gets dark early now. He's so used to it. I don't like it. I don't like it, but we've got to suffer it, I suppose. Georgie B and the Groove Association, A Real Man, the Stevensons and Broomfield remix. New entry at number 28. New entry at 27, another new single from Miles Sanko, I See My Light.

0: Miles Sanko. New at 27, I See My Light. Vivian McCone and Love Has to Be Easy. The extended version dropping from 7 to 26. And new entry, yes, I saw it as a very busy chart tonight. New entry at 25, Victor Haynes, the new single, which is a remix called Feel. Coming next.
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Victor Haynes and the single Feel, that's the remix, new at number 25. An album I've been raving about, even at my age, yeah. Cleo Soul, Gentle Woman, the album, and finally it's in the chart. Number 24, one of my favourite tracks, Sentimental Love. Well, I did say it's one of them albums you put in the car and you can listen to the whole album. You do it. You do it and you'll say, Gary, you're right. Yep, I see. You listen to me, so I'll put you on the right track, you know that.

Album of the Week last week on the show. Beautiful. Cleo Soul. Still at number 24 because that's a new entry, the album Gentle Woman. Sentimental Love, check it out. It could have been a Sade record, couldn't it? Could have been a new Sade album, I think. Felice Tillman, Never, 15 in the last chart, down to 23. And Erica Falls, Take Residence, new entry at 22. I did tell you it was a very, very busy chart tonight.

It's a brand new solo suite with Rhythm Shark, with yours truly, if only I can remember my name. I know really. My name's Louis Martin. It is. Erica Falls, Take Residence. That's a new entry at number 22. We've got another new entry at 21. I've not heard this single. New single from Sherelle. It's called This Time. So first time for me too.

very nice. This time, Sherelle, new entry at 21. Jennifer Holliday with Paul Simpson, the album, which is unreleased. 11 down to number 20. Fosca Rowe featuring Songbird Sally and Never Gonna Let You, dropping this week, or going up this week from 21 to 19 on Array. And We're Still Making Love, also dropping 12 to 18. Chris Kingdom, My Favourite Place, 23 last week, up to number 17. And a new entry at 16, Dave Maskell, Harry Cambridge, The Summer of 26 EP. And there's also a remixed EP as well. And we've chosen this one, We Got Love. This is the Chill Out Mix.

0: us as an EP with some remixes on, and that's one of them. We got Love, the Chill Out Mix. Very nice. That's a new entry at number 16 tonight. And new entry at 15, we played a track in the first hour, Johnson, Johnson & Johnson, the album Back to the Buffet, and we're going to go back to the buffet after these messages. Where does these scripts come from?
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I know Tracy likes the Cleo Soul album, yep. In his car, every track, I know. Hi to Sue Wall. How you, Sue? Thank you for being there. Thank you for being there. I'll send you one of my big hugs, is that alright? Johnson and Johnson. Three Johnsons, by the way. Back to the buffet. I'll have a couple of sausage rolls. What did you have? I think Jay's loving it too. He loved the Cleo Soul album. Yes, loving it. That was 15 new entry. 14, another new entry. Shaka Khan. Looking forward to the new album. We've got the single, Curious Subjects.

Don't forget, I'm heading in for Dr. Soul 6 o'clock Tuesday morning. Yeah, in the morning. And Wednesday morning, hope you can set your alarms and join me then. I've got some great music lined up. So that's Chaka Khan, Curious Subject, new at number 14 tonight. And from 19 to 13, Sean Rivera, the album and this single.

we're all going, who's that? Who's that? Sean Rivera, the album, self-titled album, and that track, This Is What You Are. 19 to 13 tonight. Pressure Point goes from 17 to 12. Now, I was hoping to get them on the phone, but they're very busy or not answering the phone. I've left them a voicemail. And the Cool Notes, which is Record of the Week, and they was on the show, Steve and Heather, a week or so ago. Highest new entry for the Cool Notes, Can You Believe It, from 85 to 2026, and they're still hitting the charts. This is called Happy and the Summer Remix.

0: you then? If you think that's good, you wait till the album comes, yeah? Cool Notes, highest new entry, straight into number 11 with Happy, the summer remix. And from 24 to 10, Ingram Street. But coming up at 10 is this young man.
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Ingram Street, Don't Disturb the Groove, the Realm Remix. 24 last week on the last chart. Up to number 10, Paul Simpson, Leon Neal, When Somebody Loves You, dropping from 5 to 9. And from 25 to number 8, Glam Sam and his combo, the instrumentals, and this one. It's just been remastered. I'm a Dude Man. Sounds like me in the morning.

0: could go to number one, couldn't it? It could do in the next week or so. Glen Sam and his Combo Instrumentals Colour EP, and also that one which has been remastered. It's been out before, but it's been remastered. I'm a Dude Man. That's at number 8 from 25. Reggie Myrix and Taiwan, Take Me With You and Eyes Fell On You. 10 in the last chart, up to number 7. Heidi Tan and Tony Exum, Coffee On My Sleeve. 4 last week, dropped to 6. And the Womack Sisters go from 8 to number 5 with the excellent Womack Sisters album. A track from that coming next.
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Romance Sisters. Sisters in Me from the self-titled album. Melbourne Moore dropping 2-4. Love wins every time. The Sunburst Band drops from 3-1. 1 week at number one with Reach for My Love. And from 6-2, October London, the album Love Me For Me. This is Pencil Me In. What a tune. Love it. So we've got a brand new number one coming very soon indeed.

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2: New entry, the Heart's new entry, last chart at number 6, up to 2, October London, Love Me For Me. Thank you so much for your company. 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And please join me 6 a.m. Tuesday morning, 6 a.m. Wednesday morning, and Thursday, 3 in the afternoon till 6 with Afternoon Delight. Sitting in for Dr. Soul for the next 2 mornings. Solar Sunrise. We have a brand new number 1, Layla Hathaway featuring Ivy. The single 47th Street. Yeah, back on top. Back on top. Peter Smedley's next. Whatever you do, keep it solar. And I'll see you at 6 o'clock in the morning. I'm going to go to bed. I'm going to probably sleep in the car and then come back in the studio. Night, night. Thank you.
3: The South had an exodus.

freight cars to the caboose. Next stop, Chicago, the big city of dreams and broad shoulders. This was the hot spot, even though the winters were much colder. Many made their way to the south side and adopted it. It was here that they fell in love with this black metropolis.

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0: That's taken from a brand new album, Detroit Rising, and that is Expansions, featuring Bill White. And it's a music collective featuring keyboardist Mark Adams and, as I said, Bill White on guitar and vocals, released under the Down Jazz Records. It is a spiritual jazz funk cover of the 1975 classic, originally written by cosmic jazz master Lonnie Liston Smith. And we open the show, San Francisco area dual saxophonist master Rick Alexander and his version of Grover Washington's Sausalito, featuring the late Rodney Franklin on there, Juan Escovedo, Eric Smith and John Roberts. Welcome along, it is Soul Vibration time. Hope you had a nice weekend and the weather was good to you wherever you were. We are here right up until 12 o'clock as we do it every Monday evening, and thank you as always for everybody that takes time to listen to the show. Thanks also to Mr. Gary Spence and the gentleman before him, Sean Lewis. Always great shows. You can catch him again next week. Let's carry on with the music. We got some new music. As you know, we dip in and out of various genres, and we've got our three reggae selections in a row. They'll be up later on.
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some nice summer jazz for you. Marcio Bossa, Golden Dream. That is brand new. 2026. And before that, we had a great version of the Ferris Saunders classic, You Gotta Have Freedom, featuring a dig on vocals. Very nice. And that was out of Sweden. Taking you back to 2003 on that particular song. It is Soul Vibration. We have something brand new coming up by Romina Johnson. And it's called Never Too Late. It's never too late to do anything you want to do. Only you have that control.

0: fresh out the stable by Boogie Back Records, a label that was set up in North London. It is funk, soul and rare groove. In 1999 by Ernie McCone. And he is a session musician. If you go to a concert in London, you will see him in the background. Absolutely lovely, that is. That's Romina Johnson and Never Too Late. Taking you back to 2010, Wondertronics.
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0: great voice, bringing out some lovely soul, Mr. Math, and I want this forever. Yeah, we want soul music, just good black music forever, don't we? That's what it's all about. It's about the soul, the disco, the funk, whatever you want, whatever genre, as long as it feels inside your head and you can resonate with that and it puts a big smile on your face, that's all that matters.
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0: 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Yeah.

Together We're a Good Thing. That is the new single by the Grammy-nominated duo Helen Brunner and Terry Jones. Recorded in collaboration with R&B royalty Mickey Howard. That was released in August by Filler Z Entertainment. It is a soulful mid-tempo track that explores the story of a couple who realizes they are much better together than apart after going through various ups and downs. The song was released as a part of a two-sided single alongside their ballad Never Gonna Fall, and it's serving as a teaser for the duo's upcoming album. This Man's Back, October London, from the new album Love Me For Me, and this is called Dance and Mingle, right here on the Soul Vibration Show on Solar Radio.

had an exodus. After flipping through the paper, our kinfolk knew what was next for us. They headed north to lay down their roots. The train was filled with hope, from the freight cars to the caboose. Next stop, Chicago, the big city of dreams and broad shoulders. This was the hot spot, even though the winters were much colder. Many made their way to the south side and adopted it. It was here that they fell in love with this.

0: Louisville, these country folk figured out how to make a way. Our people made something out of nothing. It's always been magic in our DNA. From our art, our poetry, to the music we would play, the whole world watched as our black renaissance was put on full display. We were raised right, traditions were passed down, we welcomed new life. We had our own doctors and banks, we had our fair share of unfair fights. We weren't all rich, but this felt like a small piece of heaven. We spread love from the lake to state, from 31st to 47th.
1: How good is that? That is a soulful single released by five-time Grammy Award winner Layla Hathaway, the daughter of Donny Hathaway. And it features a spoken word narrated by Grammy-winning poet Jay Ivey. The song serves as a deeply personal love letter and a tribute to her family's roots and music legacy on the south side of Chicago. The track is the lead single from her up-and-coming album, Made in Chicago, which is scheduled for release on October the 1st, the birthday of her legendary father, Donny Hathaway.

playing Walk Band and How Does It Feel, featuring Linda Edwards on lead vocals as well as Clarence Johnston on drums, James Gadsden on drums, Ray Parker guitar. Nice. And before that we had forthcoming from Highline Records, Oscar Perry and We're Spent Tomorrow, Falling in Love. And then we kicked it all off with Talk. Yeah, it's the brand new R&B single by actor, dancer and singer-songwriter Robert H. Fowler. And it's released on all digital platforms. Brand new. Aaron Fraser from the new EP, Paint the Picture.

0: something from the forthcoming album, Sugar on Top. America, way too close to the air. That is the Bamboos. It is the 12th studio album from the Melbourne Soul Funk 10-piece, led by guitarist, songwriter, band leader Lance Ferguson, with lead vocals from the Australian Queen of Soul, Kylie Aldiss. The band are recognised as the foundation artist in the world-renowned Melbourne soul scene. This new album recalls the timeless sound of their much-loved 2020 Hard Up album, incorporating a modern songwriting approach with classic sound arrangements, appealing to both purist fans of the genre as much as casual music fans. Now into their 26th year, the Bamboos have maintained their worldwide reputation of trailblazers of funk and soul. The year was 1977.
1: I was just standing here thinking about all the things that a man wants in his life, and he finds that when he finally gets those things, he finds one thing wrong with it or another. And I can truly say that since I found you, there is nothing left to be desired. I mean, absolutely nothing left to be desired on the for real side.

a man that learned the rudiments of music on the piano as a child. He later took up the guitar on the agreement with his preacher grandfather that he would not use it to play the blues. His family moved to Los Angeles in the 50s, and as a teenager, he cut his teeth playing the guitar, piano, and singing in the local LA jump bands. He is, of course, Johnny Guitar Watson, from the album A Real Mother For You, 1977, and Nothing Left To Be Desired. Yes. We always mix the old with the new. That's what we do on the Soul Vibration Show. So talking of new, the album is out now, and I do hope, and I mentioned this a few weeks ago, this comes out on a 45 because I think it's the best thing they've done. But the album is superb. If you haven't got it, go and get it. They are the Womack Sisters.

keyboardist, composer and arranger. That's Webster Lewis from his 1976 album On the Town, and Do It With Style. It is Soul Vibration Monday evening, and thank you to everybody that listens on the replays and hear this Mixcloud and the Solar replay page as well. Thank you. And if you want to get in touch with the show and want to know anything about the music, it is Peter Smedley at solarradio.com.

I got only one album, Hot, Wet and Sticky. You and me. But what a track this is, You and Me, the cover of Rocky Robbins, of course. 1978 on that one.

A track saw it reissued in 2023 on a nice 45, and that's called Heading for the Disco from the album Let Me In and Milton Davis. Right, coming up, we got our three reggae selections in a row for this week.

0: Cassandra. And her version of Thank You For The Many Things You've Done. Great British lovers rock. Before that, we had a song made famous, of course, by Earth, Wind and Fire. And that was Reasons by Seventh Extension. And we kicked it off with Angus Gay, C. Lashley, Paul Dawkins and Paul Thompson, known as the Heptics, and Natural Woman from 1978. That's our three reggae selections in a row this week, and we'll be back again next week.
1: 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So-

0: Southern Soul and brand new from that Sheba Potts, right?
1: Yeah.
0: And she's talking about Mr. Truck Driver. Before that, we went back to 2021 on 6ix9ine Records, Nikita Walla. And Won't Stop Loving You. It is Soul Vibration. Solar Radio. All about good music. That's right. If you're new to the show, welcome along, and I thank you for your ears.

forthcoming on Hi-Lo Records. That is Laura Nyro. Sweet Dreams Fade. And on the B side, you've got Irma Thomas as well. 2 for 1. If you want to find more about that particular song, head over to soulforreal.es. Sweet.

0: A man that was known for his 1974 hit single Be Thankful For What You Got, which reached the top 10 on the Billboard R&B chart back in 1974. And that's called Hold On To Love. It's not all about the rare music, it's just about good music. And that is fantastic. Just a date for your diary. I'll be the guest DJ at the Saturday Soul Lounge. That's September the 26th. It kicks off at 1 and goes all the way through till 7 o'clock. I'll be guesting alongside resident DJs Ro, Matt and Gary. And it'll be purely a vinyl affair from me. Plough in Farnham, 74 West Street, Farnham, Surrey. That is Saturday, September the 26th. Just a couple of weeks away. And it all kicks off at 1 p.m.
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Two great releases I've just played, courtesy of Super Disco Edits. Now out on a 45, and I've just had mine delivered. Fantastic. Thank you, Mr. Postman. Beneath me, Cannon and Thrower. You. I'm in love with you. And preceding that, Kinky Fox, Lovely Night. Thank you, as always, for your big and little ears. And I truly thank you. Have a great week. Kid Bachelor up next. And I'm going to leave you with Hourglass from 1967 and Out of the Night.

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1: Gilbert, y'all. Dread at the controls. Thanks for being there, wherever in the world you're listening from. I've been enjoying the warm weather, although it has been a little disconcerting. Our perception is not what was expected, so our expectations are shifting slightly. And it's in this spirit that we've got a packed show. Straight ahead, don't touch that dial. Locked in, locked on, locked up. Archon.

Taking it from the bottom all the way to the top. Got things started tonight with Tony Braxton. He wasn't enough. Yours really, Kid Bachelor. I am enough. That's Akon, Locked Up on your classic and

If You Love Me. Thank you for answering our call and continue to send your correspondence through. I'll get through to those later as the show progresses.

0: That's the way love.
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0: That's the way love.
1: That's the way love goes.
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0: Kid Bachelor, smooth operator.
1: Until recently, summer was as much a state of mind as a season here in the UK, a country where the weather was about as predictive as a lottery draw. While others might cancel plans at the first sign of rain, we Brits raised a brolly over the barbecue or headed to the main stage in sequins and a pair of wellies. And when the sun shines, we want to make the most of every moment. Not anymore. Our expectations are shifting slightly. Our perception is not what was expected. But we're always there.

0: blissful sunny days, strolling in the park. How about it? This summer has been full of Tropicalia and Tropicalismo, Natirots, Sergio Mendez, Tania Maria et al. From A Lonely Afternoon by Flora Purim and Lovelock were my anthems of the summer. The Brazilian song's lyrics unfold in that long, leisurely way that the hottest months of the year do, recounting unhurried gatherings of friends and family, with the accompaniment of the giddy elegance of the bossa nova beat. 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Find your DJ, in this case, Mr. Kid Bachelor, on the mixtape. And you can hear previous programs, the last three are there. 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

Sticker, that real people's version of Can't Fake the Feeling, it's a classic. Before that, Jocelyn Brown, Always There, together with Incognito, of course. And prior to that, Faith Evans, Love Like This. Songs of love, songs of hope, the politics.

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3: In the beginning, there was Jack, and Jack had a groove. And from this groove came the grooves of all grooves. And while one day viciously throwing down on his box, Jack boldly declared, "Let there be house." And house music was born. I am, you see, I am the creator, and this is my house. And in my house, there is only house music. But I am not so selfish, because once you enter my house, it then becomes our house and our house music. And you see, no one man owns house, because house music is a universal language spoken, understood by all. You see, house is a feeling that no one can understand, really, unless you're deep into the vibe of house. House is an uncontrollable desire to jack your body. And as I told you before, this is our house and our house music. And every house, you understand, there is a keeper. And in this house, the keeper is Jack. Now, some of you might wonder, who is Jack and what is it that Jack does? Jack is the one who gives you the power to jack your body. Jack is the one who gives you the power to do the snake. Jack is the one who gives you the key to the wiggly worm. Jack is the one who learns you how to walk your body. Jack is the one that can bring nations and nations of all jackals together under one house. You may be black, you may be white, you may be Jew or Gentile. It don't make a difference in our house. And this is fresh.

circles. You had a real hootenanny down and Bruce Grove, the roller park. On my birthday, that was on Friday. Thanks for coming down. We see some really funky gals on those roller skates. Doing wonderful things, some real talent down there. Something different.

a beautiful show. We transition to the hereafter. But it's now in Jana. And where else would you rather be?

Weekend, we got the last underground party of the year. Details to follow.